The album is entitled The Way We Were, My American Songbook. It's an Itzhak Perlman album, and he invited John Batiste. I don't know the release date right now. It's just that one incredibly beautiful song. You're listening to Discovery Road. My name is Louise Coogan. Lots of new music ahead. Her name is Lila Ford, and she was smart enough to invite Larry Goldings on this track, Life Can Still Be Sweet, on Discovery Road.

That's Beck from his brand new release entitled Everybody's Gotta Learn Sometime. True love will find you in the end. Kind of a long way from two turntables and a microphone, but I have been a fan of Beck for quite a while, and this is new. Before that, Ben Folds 5, another band from the past, releasing something new that's not really new. The album is called Shelved First Attempts. So I guess these are the versions that didn't make the real album. Still good music from Ben Folds 5. We started that set with newcomer Lila Ford and Larry Golding's Life Can Still Be Sweet, and it's just a single for now. This is Discovery Road. I'm Louise Coogan. Happy you're sharing your time with me. Here's something new. Came out last month. That's new to me. From Foy Vance. And Foy Vance is a well-loved Irish singer-songwriter from Northern Ireland. And he has a big handlebar mustache. Feel the Cold is the name of the tune from Foy Vance. And you're hearing it on Discovery Road.

0: Well, his name is Augie Bello. He's a New York guy, he's a multi-instrumentalist, and he is certainly doing everything to hit it big. He has been opening for the Zac Brown Band. He's been playing with Teddy Swims. This is his first full-length album. It's entitled Drawn. Before Augie Bello, we heard Ferris and Sylvester, the married couple that I have played before. I find them to be incredibly pleasant. It's a Joy to Be Alive is the tune that we heard. A little treat with Springsteen's Meeting Across the River from Born to Run. Somehow, Foy Vance, before that, his rugged voice reminded me of Springsteen, and this song is always a treat. So it's not always all brand new music. These are those hidden gems. It is Discovery Road. I'm Louise Coogan. Here we go. This is something brand new from Bernie Taupin. And you know Bernie Taupin. He was the partner of Elton John for years and years and penned many, many hits. He has released an album called The Sea Has No Mercy. He's invited his daughter, Georgie, to join him on this tune, 100 Ways. New music from Bernie Taupin on Discovery Road.
1: One, a two, a one, two.

Good advice from Zoe Lewis. Always the Sixpence, the name of the album, the tune These Shoes. And I do believe it was trumpet player Kami Lyle on that track also. Before that, we heard new music from Bernie Taupin. 100 Ways is the name of the tune that we heard. The album is called The Sea Has No Mercy. And you know, you cannot say anything bad about Bernie Taupin. He's a poet, and he remains one of our great contributors to our culture. We all get older. We're going to start to wrap things up on Discovery Road with taking a look at the past and the future. It is, truthfully, a little bit of a stressful time. We have a war. We have midterm elections coming. We have different things happening around these here United States. Here are a few points of view. Let's start with Los Lobos. It's Discovery Road.

contemplate with sovereign reverence that act of the whole American people, which declared that their legislature should make no law respecting an establishment of religion or prohibiting the free exercise thereof, thus building a wall of separation between church and state.

That's Keb Mo with a brand new album entitled The Breakdown. The tune One Day at a Time is hopeful, it's positive, but the album, you know, we all go through things in life. I'm just glad there's Keb Mo to express it through music. Before that, we heard new music from Alabama Shakes, the voice of Brittany Howard. That album is called I Must Be Dreaming. We heard the tune I Feel Hope Coming. And listening to Brittany, I feel hope coming too. Before that, Brandi Carlile gave us Church and State. And in parentheses on this version, it says Church and State, sad gay version. And I believe that to be true. Brandi Carlile's new album is entitled Returning to Myself. And we started that set with Los Lobos, giving us an old tune with a very new message. There is something happening here, and it's mostly music. Thank you so much for sharing your day with me. We're going to close out with something from Peggy Lee, believe it or not. It's a new release. It's called My Guitar a la Lee. And it's one of her more popular songs, dedicated to my dad. And to you, I'm not going to leave you down and out. I wish you a sweet, happy life.

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Yes, means it's time for me to head out. Thanks so much for sharing your time.

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I appreciate your company, and I'd love to hear from you. Louise@discoveryroad.live. 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I'd love to hear from you. And until then, like I always say, get out and see some live music. It will enhance your life. 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Until next time, I'm Louise Coogan. 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
1: Good afternoon. You are tuned to WMNF Tampa in the whole entire galaxy. It is Traffic Jam Tuesday with the Lulus. I am Lori Lou, and across from me is my redheaded partner in crime,
2: it's
1: Linda
2: Lou. Not redhead anymore.
1: What color is it?
2: Donald Trump's hair.
1: You don't look to have Donald Trump hair. No.
2: No, recently, have you seen his new hairdo?
1: Well, I'm not sure. What is that called? Wheat? I don't know what the color is.
2: We don't know.
1: I think it's kind of the same as mine. But
2: it's just there.
1: It is.
2: It's a little pep in my step. This is WMNF Traffic Jam with the Lulus. Take it away, Lori.
1: Before we get to the music, I have a couple of little announcements I'd like to make today, and then we're going to just play a lot of music. First and foremost, we want to thank Doug Rank, who sat in for us last week, always doing a fabulous job. Thank you so much, Doug. Later on this afternoon, sometime after 4 o'clock, the Lulus have an extraordinary ticket giveaway. So here is the phone number. Don't call now. I'll give you the info in a sec. It's 813-239-9663. The ticket giveaway is for the evening of October 4th at Baycare Sound. We have a Ziggy Marley and Government Mule VIP pack to give away. Not only does that include tickets.
2: What's it mean?
1: I'm going to tell you right now. It is tickets to the event, access to the sound check.
2: Wow.
1: There's swag involved in it. There's a digital download, VIP check-in, and what you're going to need, and other things which the winner will hear about. You must have an ID that matches.
2: Not like Kramer, you left it.
1: You have to have your ID or you don't get in. So that is coming up between 4 and 5 o'clock, I think. So stay tuned for that. I'll give more information out. Next is the celebration of life for our beloved friend Scott Elliott. This is going to be at Skipper's Smokehouse this coming Sunday at 5 o'clock. Scott, as you know, is the host of All Souls Traffic Jam on Thursday afternoon. We lost him very recently. This tribute, this special afternoon, is open to friends and family and the public in general. If you are a friend of Scott's, meaning if you just listen to his show and you would like to come out and hear some Talk to Mark live and enjoy the companionship and friendship of others who love Scott, this is a place for you to do so. We hope to see you there, and it's a big deal, and come get your spirits lifted by celebrating Scott. And from this point forward, my music all today is my love letter to Scott. He was a great, great friend of mine. And let's get it started, Linda. Song number one.

0: For the Love of Scott Elliott. Started out with David Bowie, Let's Dance, Bruce Springsteen, Dancing in the Dark. Then we heard Sly and the Family Stone, Dance the Music, Sweet Soul Music, Arthur Conley, and the Doobie Brothers, Listen to the Music. I will confess I stole that right out of Marcy's tribute to Scott Elliott. She played it and it sounded so good. Scott was so much about music in his life and dancing. And if you go to legacy.com, you can read about Scott's really remarkable life. Many things I didn't know that he did. He did a lot of work in New York City. He really was a big, big person. And I just want to say about him that he had a big heart. He had a big personality. He gave big hugs. He had a huge smile. He had huge laughter. He was a big voice, and he used it to sing and to DJ and to fight the good fight. And most of all, Scott had nothing but big love. And I said he was a great friend of mine, and I miss him tremendously. Gonna get back to a couple songs before the locally produced news. Let's start with the Ramones.
1: Hey! Are you ready?

0: take him, even though you can.
1: It's kind of a two for Scott Love the White Stripes, and a little tribute to Dolly Parton there. And it was my understanding she loved that version of the song Jolene. Do You Want to Dance by the Ramones? Linda, what's coming up after the news?
2: Well, the Americana Fest is coming up in Nashville, and our friend Catherine Edwards,
1: love her,
2: is nominated for Florida CD, so we're gonna listen to that. And Juanita, she has the best shoes.
1: I have to see them. Show me your shoes
2: when
1: you're done.
2: Dolly Parton shoes.
1: She's got her Dolly Parton shoes on. That's great. That means they're spiky and high, right?
2: Well, not high.
1: Okay.
3: They are full of jewelry, though.
2: They're rhinestones.
1: Oh, cool.
2: Love it. Thank you, Juanita.
1: Thanks.
3: Thank you, and good afternoon. I'm Juanita Hurtado Huérfano with the WMNF News Headlines. It is 3:31. Labor Day brought union members, families, and political candidates together at a Tampa picnic organized by the West Central Florida Labor Council. Daniela Simic, a longtime educator running for the Hillsborough County School Board in District 2, spoke about teacher pay and the importance of unions.
4: In Florida, when we're paying our teachers 50th in the nation, dead last in the nation, our unions are so important because we work to negotiate those contracts to ensure that they're getting the most that they possibly can out of those local budgets, and then we ensure that they have the working conditions that they need to stay in our schools. There's not a single parent in this world that would say, oh, I'm okay with not having a consistent teacher in my classroom. We need our teachers to be supported, to be there consistently, so that our kids can learn.
3: Simic led the August primary with nearly 39% of the vote. She will face Brittany Lisi in the November runoff for the district. When you spend time outdoors, the two biggest worries regarding your plans might be rain and mosquitoes. Now, in peak mosquito season with daily rain showers and high heat and humidity, WGCU's Jennifer Crawford talks with Ivan Starkey, Director of Operations with Fort Myers Pest Control, about how residents can check their properties for mosquitoes.
5: And what can homeowners do to try to make sure that their backyards don't become these breeding grounds for many, many populations of mosquitoes?
6: So I would tell anybody that's at their home or even in an apartment complex to go outside the home after a major rain and get around the house and see what's going on. Checking bird baths, emptying bird baths, making sure it always has fresh water, standing water in old potted plants, garbage cans that don't have lids, tarps from hurricanes that have been left in the past that's just laying on the ground. All that stuff should be picked up so no water can hold itself. Remember, a mosquito can breed in a soda bottle cap. So, and they're doing 1 to 300 every female that lays eggs. So that's a lot of mosquitoes in your area at any given time.
5: Now, how often should this check be done?
6: I would probably do at least once a week at this time of the year. It will help you out tremendously being outside.
5: What's the biggest concern with letting these mosquitoes breed and explode in population? Obviously, other than getting bitten, that uncomfortableness, but they can carry disease.
6: Yeah, exactly. So some people will react different to all kinds of bites, especially mosquito bites, but dengue fever has been in the public eye the last few weeks.
5: Could you give some advice for our seasonal residents and visitors that they're not familiar about our mosquito breeding season and they don't understand how impactful that can be?
6: So mosquitoes normally primarily are very active in the dawn and the dusk times of the day. So what I would probably tell you that wear appropriate clothing outside and then also probably a mosquito repellent that will help you either all natural or a DEET of that nature.
5: Now, if someone already has a big problem with mosquitoes in their backyard, how do you get rid of them? What products do you use?
6: So we use a few ideas. One, we're out there doing a full inspection on the home, making sure we don't have standing waters and we have issues of concern, very wet areas. Some people might still be running the sprinkler systems this time of the year, which not really need to be done right now. Doing that will help reduce that.
5: And they can bite our pets as well.
6: They can. You know, this time of the year, they're just looking for a meal. and blood meals is their number one choice.
3: Today, the state attorney, General James Altmaier, announced he will push for legislation penalizing companies whose AI chatbots aid crimes. Under his proposal, any tech company that owns, controls, or distributes an AI product could face hefty fines, payment to victims, and state suspension.
7: We became very concerned in our office as we were working case after case after case, many investigations. We saw ChatGPT consulted by young people on how to hurt themselves, consulted on how to hurt others. And in the worst of cases, it's been used in the commission of vile murders and child sex abuse material.
3: Altmaier already launched an investigation in April looking into Phoenix Eigner's use of ChatGPT. Eigner is the alleged gunman who killed two people and injured five others in the 2025 mass shooting on Florida State University's campus. Unless a special session is called, any legislation won't be considered until the next regular legislative session in March. Traffic is slow approaching downtown Tampa on I-275 South and I-4 West. Tonight, it will be partially cloudy with stray thunderstorms and lows in the mid-70s. Tomorrow, it will be humid and rainy with highs in the low 90s. I'm Juanita Hurtado Huérfano with the WMNF News Headlines. 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

Florida native Tom Petty would be turning 76 this year, so WMNF will be celebrating his birthday with a full night of his music. In honor of our home state hero, WMNF presents a tribute to Tom Petty. You'll hear over 40 songs from 26 albums in 5 hours. A non-stop music event that you don't want to miss, as 12 bands play 3 Tom Petty songs each in their own style. 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Tickets and information

0: little, Butch Cassidy and the Sundance Kid. Raindrops keep falling on my head. Seems to be our theme right now, isn't it?
1: Oh, my goodness gracious.
0: Hey, but you know what? We were in Brooksville for the weekend. Didn't rain at all.
1: It rained constantly at my house.
0: Yeah, weird, isn't it?
1: I'm not complaining because the drought's been so bad.
0: Well, your plants will grow for that, right?
1: My weeds.
0: You don't need a plant. I gave you one plant.
1: And it's doing beautifully.
0: Thank you.
1: It's on my front porch. I see it every day when I'm sitting out there.
0: Along with your stove and oven.
1: My stove? I turned on my stove.
0: Wow, good for you.
1: I did. I turned it on.
0: Good for you.
1: I know. It took forever. You know, the orchid you gave me like 4 years ago is just got done blooming again.
0: There you go. I love it. So you do have
1: a smidge of a green thumb.
0: Yeah, you do, hey. So we're listening to the wonderful, the great Tom Petty tribute produced by our great friend Flea. It's going to be happening October the 3rd over at Skipper Smokehouse. And it's always a blast when you see, this is our fourth or fifth annual. I don't even remember.
1: Maybe like our seventh.
0: Is it? Really? I don't know.
1: Or 80th.
0: I lose time. Tom Petty, break down the great Kathleen Edwards Florida song you listen to. Billionaire is the name of the CD. It's nominated along with Album of the Year by Tyler, S.G. Goodman, Cruel Joke, and Hard-Headed Woman, Margot Price. I hope she wins. That's it. Americana Fest coming your way in Nashville in September. I think September 14th. So we're going to head up to the next tune, Miss Lori.
1: All right.
0: You know, I was reading a little bit this weekend, a little bit, a lot. Listened to the Beatles a lot. We listened to the Beatles channel. They did a labor special. It was unbelievable. But we're going to take it back a little bit with the nieces of Bobby Womack and daughter of Linda Womack. And her mother was Barbara, who is Sam Cooke's widow. So all puts together, and you've got some great, great, great tunes out of Dap Tune Record. We're going to listen to the Rhythm and Blues artists. I just love this group. Have you heard them in a while?
1: I have heard them, yes.
0: Yeah, I mean, it's just, this is a new CD out, just released in August of this year. So we're going to listen to I Just Don't Want You to Say Goodbye, the Womack Sisters here on WMNF, the Traffic Jam with the Lulus.

0: Is she really going out with him?
1: Well, there she is. Let's ask her.
0: Betty, is that Jimmy's ring you're wearing?
1: Mm-hmm.

0: Met him at the candy store? I don't know about that one.
1: I know. Not in this day and age. You don't meet anybody at the candy store.
0: Do they even have a candy store?
1: A few places. I'm sure. Oh, yeah. They're
0: Shangri-La's leader of the pack there on WMNF. It's 359. If you got to be anywhere, of course, at the top of the hour, NPR News. And then, Lori Lou, you're going to be coming out with what? On WMNF, it's 359. If you got to be anywhere, of course, at the top of the hour, NPR News.

0: after I came back from Puerto Rico, I was like, it was great. Everybody, you know, everybody, I think a lot of people wore that hairdo.
1: They did.
0: It was great, huh?
1: It was not my hairdo.
0: No, well, I don't.
1: I've never had a fashionable hairdo.
0: That was, well, you do, in your own way.
1: It's a really special way for a special person.
0: So let's take it up to the news with the Shangri-Las here on WMNF Tampa.

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1: Hi, this is Miss Julie. 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
2: And thank you all for listening today and your kind notes. When you reach out to us, it means so, so much. And clearly, Scott Elliott meant a lot to many of you. And I thank you personally for your kind memories that you've shared with us this afternoon. I want to mention, I said so at the beginning of the show, we have a great ticket giveaway. This is a VIP package to Ziggy Marley and Government Mule. The concert is on Sunday, October 4th at the BayCare Sound. Sometime probably this hour, in the next 60 minutes or so, you will hear Ziggy Marley. He has a brand new album out, and it's called Bright Side. And the title track to the album, Bright Side, will be playing. If you are the fourth caller when you hear Ziggy Marley, you are the winner to those special tickets. You must have an email address. That's one thing that's an absolutely mandatory to get these tickets. And I want to go back to paying more tribute to our beloved friend, Scott Elliott. That's it.

Diana Ross, the Supremes there. Scott loved Diana Ross, so I had to sneak one in there. Come and get these memories. And we started off that little set with Aretha Franklin, Say a Little Prayer. And that's what we're doing here today for Scott Elliott. Just want to remind everybody that you are tuned to WMNF, Tampa and the Great Beyond. We have a pair of VIP tickets that are going to be given away this afternoon, and this is for the October 4th Ziggy Marley and Government Mule concert at Clearwater Sound. The number here is 813-239-9663. The fourth caller, after you hear the voice of Ziggy Marley, will win those tickets. In the meantime, you know, I can't not play Purple Rain today, and so I'm going to right now.

0: summer. Last Dance, and out to Scott Elliott, wherever he may be visiting at this particular moment in time. No, he loved himself some disco and some Donna Summer, and so do I. So that's for you, Scott. Linda, what's up after the news?
1: Let's do a little of the cold night, White Stripes.
0: Very good. And before I get to Juanita, congratulations to Jackie P. in the 727 for winning those tickets.
1: Congrats.
0: Juanita, you forgot to show me your shoes, so after the news, show me your shoes.
2: I will remember this time. Thank you.
0: Thank you,
1: Juanita.
2: Thank you, and good afternoon. I'm Juanita Hurtado Huérfano with the WMNF News headlines. It is 4:31. Pro-immigrant groups are taking a renewed look at Pinellas County Sheriff Paul Gualteri's record on immigration. The interest comes after a ProPublica investigation found that Gualteri was releasing immigrants into ICE custody and then rebooking them, resetting a 72-hour detention time limit. Thomas Kennedy is an analyst with the Florida Immigrant Coalition. He believes Gualteri has been used by hardline legislators as a likable face for a sometimes brutal deportation agenda.
3: They need to sort of cover themselves with like a rational voice. So they'll pull out Sheriff Gualteri and he'll come in with his like uniform, all, you know, steamed and looking very, very professional with his gun. He'll go and talking like very, very sort of like technocratic terminology about, you know, the application of these contracts. At the end of the day, it's what you're getting at. The end result is the same because he helps sort of sanitize these policies in a way.
2: Kennedy said that Florida has been a laboratory for many national laws and said Gualteri's role shouldn't be downplayed because of his professional image. September is Suicide Prevention Awareness Month, and today is 988 Day for Awareness. 988 is the National Crisis and Suicide Hotline. Locally, the Crisis Center of Tampa Bay answers those calls. Its CEO, Clara Reynolds, is calling for community members to learn how to support those who may be struggling with suicidal thoughts. Reynolds said it is important to directly ask if someone is in a crisis and needs help. If that's the case, people should then sit back, listen, and make sure they are always available when the person struggling needs to talk. But caregivers must get support too.
4: So make sure you've got your phone ready, because if at any point you're feeling uncomfortable or scared or you're worried, you can call 988 together. And that way, not only are you helping as the caregiver, you're also helping that friend or family member know in the future that 988 is real and it's available.
2: For someone with thoughts of suicide, Reynolds said they don't have to struggle alone. They can reach out to loved ones or call 988, which is available 24 hours every day. A record number of women are running for office in 2026, but they continue to face unique challenges. In Florida, Trimel Gomez has more.
5: The Center for American Women and Politics reports 36 woman versus woman congressional races this year alone. In Florida, where women are on the ballot in races from Congress to governor, some are pushing back against what they say is a double standard for women and particularly women of color. State Representative Angie Nixon, a Democrat running for U.S. Senate, says she's been told to tone down her passion to be seen as viable.
6: I feel the pressure every day. Someone the other day told me that I need to smile more and I need to have my family around me more because people think of black women as aggressive.
5: Across the country, black women in politics have been targeted with racist and misogynistic attacks. In August, right-wing activist Laura Loomer called multiple black women in public life, including Nixon, ghetto, entitled race-obsessed and destructive. The comments were condemned by lawmakers across the political spectrum, including former GOP Representative Marjorie Taylor Greene, who has previously made racist and anti-Muslim remarks herself. I'm Trimel Gomes.
2: This week, state agencies will ask a legislative budget panel for extra funding. The Fish and Wildlife Commission wants $2 million from reserves to cover salary additives for officers in special assignments, like covert operations, canine patrol, and dive rescue, after a past accounting error created a deficit. Meanwhile, the Division of Emergency Management needs approval to distribute $70 million in federal grant money to local law enforcement for overtime security costs tied to the 7 FIFA World Cup matches held at Hard Rock Stadium. The panel will consider these and 15 other requests on Friday. Traffic is slow approaching downtown Tampa on I-275 South and I-4 West. Tonight, it will be partially cloudy with stray thunderstorms and lows in the mid-70s. Tomorrow, it will be humid and rainy with highs in the low 90s. I'm Juanita Hurtado Huérfano with the WMNF News Headlines. It is 4:36 p.m. on 88.5 FM and WMNF.org.

0: All you Bruce fans out there, sure you recognize Steel Mill. Summer of 1969, doing that little He's Guilty, the judge. Steel Mill playing, Danny playing on keys, and of course, the boss putting it together with that Steel Mill. And you know, we are having our Bruce Springsteen authority. I guess we could call Clint.
1: Yes. He's one of many Springsteen authorities. There's also a Rolling Stone authority.
0: And a, I think those are the two.
1: Yeah. Those are his big ones.
0: Yeah. But he will be joining us on the last Tuesday of September to do his annual Bruce Springsteen special.
1: Right. For his birthday, but his birthday is during our pledge drive, which is coming up, by the way. So, you know, any time of day or night, you can go to WMNF.org and click donate. And we are here because of you and your generous contributions to this station.
0: We also listened to a little bit of Bama Lou, the Little Richard original with Elvis Costello from 1995, doing that tune. And we listened to, this is a song that the Rebel introduced me to with the Caesars. He used to play it on his show, and Jerk It Out. And that is Love for the Streets, Swedish band. I loved it. Garage style band. And the Cold, Cold Night with the White Stripes with Jack White and Meg White. Married for a few years, divorced, and she left the group. She was gone her way. And then, of course, everybody knows Jack White. Keep on producing here.
1: It's a great set.
0: WMNF, The Cold, Cold Night. We're going to keep it rolling here. Orville Peck has a new CD out.
1: Yes!
0: Oh, okay.
1: Yes!
0: Okay. Threw me off guard there. South African artist. We've played him before. He,
1: new CD. I love me some Orville Peck.
0: New CD out this year. It's off of a Mule. That's the name of the album. And we're going to listen to him do Too Little, Too Late. Love this song. If you are an Orville Peck fan, you will dig it. If you don't, just read up on him or listen to his tunes. He's really, really, really, really. I think Scott Elliott said he and Stephen saw them up north. And
1: in New York, I believe it was.
0: Didn't even realize he was going to be there. So there you go. Here, Orville Peck doing

Birds. In the background, You Ain't Going Nowhere. We were listening to before then the Beatles, of course, doing that I Feel Fine 1964 flip side. She's a Woman. It was the fifth selling song single of the 1960s. Can you believe that? The Beatles 1964 flip side. She's a Woman. It was the fifth selling song single

Sharon Jones and the Dap Kings there. Tell Me. And before that, we heard, what did we hear? We heard Otis Redding live at Monterey, Try a Little Tenderness. And the start of that set out was Talk to Mark. I hope you could all hear the beauty of Scott's voice in there. The album is called Quiet Days Lost. It's a gorgeous album by our local St. Pete band, Talk to Mark. The song name was Party of the Year. And I've got a couple more songs to play before the news in loving memory of Scott Elliott. I'm going to tell a quick little story here and then get into it. I had the great, I think, best fortune in my life that when Scott was ill, I was visiting him one night, and his friend Marian Hasse came over, and she is a musician who played with Talk to Mark and appeared on that record I just talked about. And she came with her guitar and she played some music for Scott live, and I was there and it was really beautiful. And then I stepped outside so they could have some time together alone. Then I came back in and we got Scott to sing. We encouraged him to sing. And she played, I suggested Motown, and she played My Girl. So here's some My Girl for you as we close out this special edition before the news. Not closing it out, but the special tribute to our beloved friend Scott Elliott. 5 o'clock on Sunday, Skipper Smokehouse, a loving tribute, open to the public, and all are welcome.

Teresa, Santa Anna, Santa Susanna, Santa Cecilia, Santa Coppelia, Santa Teresa.

0: amazing grace for an amazing man, Scott Elliott. Be at peace wherever you are. I know that you're singing back up to Prince. I know that you're dancing with David Bowie. I know that you're hanging with John Lennon, and on and on and on. I miss you. I love you. I will always love and cherish you forever. And so I do want to take a moment to wish Patsy Cline a very happy 97th birthday if she were here with us today. And tomorrow I want to wish our program director, Sam Vall, a very, very happy birthday. Linda, what's up after the news?
1: We do the Mavericks doing all that heaven will allow. So there you go.
0: Very good. I saw your shoes and they were beautiful.
1: There you go, dancing shoes.
0: Twinkle toes, that's who you are.
1: Good one. I
2: appreciate it.
0: Take care.
2: Thank you, and good afternoon. I'm Juanita Hurtado Huérfano with the WMNF News Headlines. It is 5:31. In the wake of an investigation by ProPublica, pro-immigrant groups are taking another look at the Pinellas Sheriff's record on immigration. WMNF's Valerie Smith spoke with a woman who is protesting his immigrant detention policies.
3: Sheriff Bob Gualtieri has helped expand detention of immigrants with no criminal charges for nearly a decade. Groups like the Florida Immigrant Coalition said Gualtieri enables a brutal agenda of mass deportation through a variety of agreements with federal immigration enforcement. For Connie Burns, who lives just down the street from the Pinellas County Sheriff's Office, it's a traumatic subject. When she heard that Gualtieri was having a press conference, she brought a sign decrying ICE and protested by the media entrance.
4: I was born in Germany during the bombing of Berlin. I remember bombs, I remember sirens, but the thing that has stayed with me is the fact that I always knew what the Germans had done to millions of Jews, and it has left me with an intense pain. This kind of guilt is something that will continue in our country now for generations to come.
3: Burns wants Gualtieri to stop detaining immigrants the way he is now, but she's not hopeful.
4: I know a Nazi when I see one. I know a tyrant when I see one. I know a concentration camp when I see one. And I know a murderer when I see it. I don't understand how people can stand by and see these things around them and not recognize how evil these things are.
3: Gualtieri says that the detentions are lawful and that jailing and deporting immigrants makes communities safer. For WMNF News, I'm Valerie Smith.
2: September is Suicide Prevention Awareness Month. WMNF's Luisa Campos reports on suicide warning signs and tips on how to help people who are struggling.
5: In 2026, there were already nearly 2,000 deaths of suicide registered in Florida, according to Florida Health Charts. 988 is the national number for the Suicide in Crisis Lifeline. Locally, the Crisis Center of Tampa Bay answers those calls. They also educate community members on how to approach someone in need of support.
6: Most people that are contemplating suicide believe that the world would be better off without them, that they are a burden to the people that they love. And so just making sure that if somebody isn't ready to talk, you let them know how important they are to you, and that help is always available by calling 988, and that they don't have to suffer alone or in silence.
5: That's Clara Reynolds, CEO for the Crisis Center of Tampa Bay. She says people should also think about the misconceptions and stigma they might need to unlearn.
6: It's always very important to never assume that everybody's got it all together, because all of us are dealing with something at some point in our lives.
5: Reynolds says sometimes it can be hard to identify someone who's struggling. They may wear a lot of different masks, but people should watch for common symptoms like someone withdrawing from activities they used to like, a sudden change in interest, using more substances than normal, and sleeping or eating more. Don't hesitate to contact 988 or the Crisis Center if you're struggling and need support. For WMNF News, I'm Luisa Campos.
2: Florida candidates celebrated Labor Day alongside union members and their families at a picnic in Tampa. WMNF's Tara Miranova asked what the holiday means to them.
7: The West Central Florida Labor Council organized the event. Among those in attendance was Democratic gubernatorial candidate David Jolly. He says Labor Day is especially meaningful this year because affordability is a growing concern for Florida families.
8: Look, in the midst of an affordability crisis, Labor Day means that everyone in this country needs an economy that's going to help them afford home ownership, afford their rent, afford health care. And in a state that's abandoned public education, that they're going to have a good public school to send their kids to.
7: Danielle Simic is running for the Hillsborough County School Board in District 2. She says Labor Day also highlights the importance of supporting teachers and improving their working conditions.
9: Teachers are the backbone of everything we do. I've been in education for 25 years. I started as a teacher. I know what that's like.
7: David Jolly will face Republican Byron Donaldson in November. Daniela Simic will face Brittany Lisi. For WMNF News, I'm Daria Mirnova in Tampa.
2: Traffic is slow approaching downtown Tampa on I-275 South and I-4 West. Tonight, it will be partially cloudy with stray thunderstorms and lows in the mid-70s. Tomorrow, it will be humid and rainy with highs in the low 90s. I'm Juanita Hurtado Huérfano with the WMNF News Headlines. 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

0: king of rock and roll here on WMNF. One Night With You. I love it. Hey, it is 5:46 if you got to be anywhere. Of course, Freak Show's up next, and we got Dream Clinic, we got In the Groove, all coming your way. And don't forget, every Monday through Friday, Traffic Jam with some of the fun people here on WMNF. And we're going to, what do we listen to? One Night With You. We also listen to All That Heaven Will Allow, and send that song out to our next song. I like Trains, Billy Strings, all the Billy Strings fans out there. I love Billy Strings. I just can't go to the big crowds to see him, but there you go. Maybe he'll come here and perform, I doubt it. But
1: right here in the studio, right next door to us.
0: Thank you.
1: That would be fantastic. Hey, can I say something real quickly? Thank you all who have written in today, shared memories of Scott, and I'm going to copy those. I'll delete the contact information. I'm going to share those with his family this weekend.
0: How nice. And
1: thank you, everybody.
0: Special shout out to people in Ohio there.
1: John and Mary and the grandkids who are listening from near Elyria, and Tony and Sue in Elyria.
0: Yep, the hometown. Okay, so we got a Dolly tribute coming up September 20th. We've got four bands performing: Gracie Top, Van Platen. We've got Marty Veltz and Bonnie doing the duo. And we've got one more band. I'll think of it in a minute. And it'll all be posted on our website. Tickets are $20 at the door, $25 at the door, $20 in advance. Show starts at 6 o'clock, 5 p.m. The door's open. Hope to see you out there. We're going to listen to a little Dolly Parton do this I Dreamed About Elvis. And, of course, she performs with Ronnie McDowell. If you are familiar with Ronnie McDowell, you know that he's a huge Elvis Presley. He's just involved with Elvis Presley day and night, night and day. And let's listen to Dolly Parton do this tune here on WMNF. Hope to see you at the Dolly tribute.

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We've loved you till the moon and back. 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

0: the best ever. Singing now, all around, Susan Tedeschi doing Little by Little. Also listening to Dolly Parton before then. We were listening to her classic, you know, she's done so many songs, right, from rock, everything. And she did that off of her new rock star album. And she was dreaming of Elvis. I guess we all dream of Elvis now and then. More or less. You don't, I know.
1: What are you talking about? I think about Elvis Presley every day of my life.
0: Really?
1: Every day of my life, I think about Elvis Presley.
0: Good for you. Yeah. I got the velvet over my staircase. You've seen that one.
1: Oh, I have seen it. I used to have Velvet Elvis. I no longer have Velvet Elvis.
0: You gave it away, right?
1: I gave it away to Claire Lorai, Lorai's daughter.
0: Good.
1: It was
0: good.
1: A really funny joke. So
0: that's very cool.
1: She got my Velvet Elvis.
0: I didn't know that, but there you go.
1: Hey,
0: so I listened to Omar and the Howlers before then, doing that Jimmy Reed tune, Honest I Do. So we're going to close it out right now. I'm going to wrap it up with this next song. I'm going to dedicate my little tune to Scott Elliott. There's a lot of stories we're going to be telling on Sunday, and I hope that you can come out and share that with our family, friends, and, you know, even if you didn't know him that well, coming out and just being a part of it, he knew so many people. Oh my gosh.
1: Did.
0: So this next song, here we go. Mr. Scott Elliott, I can still see him on stage at Skipper's. I can see him dancing. We went to see the Mavericks, our last show together with Cheryl. And Scott and I, Raul came up on stage and said, "You all know what to do." And Scott dashed up to the front. Cheryl and I dancing with Scott was like heaven. So this next song, going out to you, Mr. Scott.
1: Love you guys. Thanks.
0: Have a good one. 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

0: Now Matt the Cat's gonna show you what was on the juke in the back.
1: Hey there, Hep Cats and Crazy Kittens. I'm Matt the Cat, where it's at, back on the scene with my record machine, hitting you with the racks and stacks of shellacks as we feature another full hour of 19. 19-

1940s and 50s rhythm and blues. This is the Juke in the Back, the soul that came before rock and roll. And this week's show is dedicated to one of rock and roll's true innovators, Ike Turner. Much has been said about the late, great Ike Turner, and a lot of times his negative legacy outweighs his positive contributions to rhythm and blues and rock and roll. He was proficient on both the piano and especially the guitar. An extremely influential guitar player from the heart of the blues, the Mississippi Delta. Isaiah Turner was born in Clarksdale, Mississippi on November 5, 1931. His mother, Beatrice Cushenberry, was a seamstress. His father, Lester Turner, was a Baptist minister. Ike always said that he witnessed his father getting beaten by a white mob when he was very young. He would die 3 years later. Some say from those injuries, others say from an industrial accident. Either way, Ike had lost his father, and his mother soon remarried to a guy named Philip Reeves, who didn't get along well with Ike. Ike's interest in music sprouted when he was 8 years old and began hanging out at local radio station WROX. Soon he was a DJ, spinning blues records and learning boogie-woogie piano from the great Pine Top Perkins. In high school, Ike joined a large local dance band called the Top Hatters. He played piano for them, and eventually the Top Hatters broke off into two groups. A group that wanted to continue playing big band jazz, and Ike's group, a rhythm and blues combo. This is where the Kings of Rhythm were born, a group name that Ike would use on and off for the rest of his career. The Kings of Rhythm played juke joints and backed up blues greats like Sonny Boy Williamson, Howlin' Wolf, Little Walter, Elmore James, Muddy Waters, and Charlie Booker. It's around this time that Ike Turner met B.B. King. B.B. was so impressed with Ike's performance, he talked him into going to Memphis and looking up Sam Phillips at the Memphis Recording Service. B.B. had just signed a major contract with L.A.-based RPM Records, and Ike was interested in picking up the same type of deal. As the Kings of Rhythm made their way to Memphis, Tennessee, they consisted of Jackie Brenston on baritone saxophone and vocals, Raymond Hill on tenor sax, Willie Kizart on guitar, Willie Sims on drums, and the great Ike Turner on piano. A lot's been said through the years about the writing of Rocket 88. Jackie Brenston claims to have written it, Ike Turner claims to have written it, the rest of the guys claim to have written it, but let's just say it was written along the way. It was obviously based on Jimmy Ligon's 1948 record Cadillac Boogie, and sounds nearly identical with different lyrics. Of course, both songs are about a car. What really made Rocket 88 stand out sonically was Willie's distorted guitar. And as the story goes, while they were unloading the instruments in Memphis, the cone in Willie's guitar amp got cut. They didn't have the money to change the cone, so they just went with that distorted guitar sound. Either way, the record stood out and became what some claim to be the first rock and roll record. It was recorded on March 3rd, 1951, and released on Chess Records in April. See, Sam Phillips at the Memphis Recording Service recorded it and then sold the masters up to Chess in Chicago. This song is a piece of not just rhythm and blues history, not just rock and roll history. It's a part of American history. Here's the great Rocket 88. And as the label read, it's by Jackie Brenston and his Delta Cats. But we know it's by this week's feature, Ike Turner and the Kings of Rhythm.

mighty rocket. It was really great. I'm a real gone dad and I'm really straight. Real gone dad and I travel day and night. With my real gone rocket, I know everything's alright. When you see my rocket come pulling in, don't ask me where I'm going, just wonder where I've been.

Ike Turner and the Kings of Rhythm as Jackie Brenston and his Delta Cats with their follow-up to their number one smash, Rocket 88. That's Real Gone Rocket, which didn't do anything on the charts, but I love Ike's boogie-woogie style on that record. Soon after the release of Rocket 88, the Kings of Rhythm split with Ike Turner and Jackie Brenston because they just didn't see any money from their number one smash. Ike soon complained that Jackie had gotten a big head and he split with him. So then Ike moved to West Memphis, Arkansas and set up shop as talent scout for LA-based record label owners, the Bahari Brothers. They owned Modern, RPM, and Flair Records. And since Ike didn't have the Kings of Rhythm anymore, he became a session player. And it's Ike Turner playing the piano on this great B.B. King record, released on RPM in 1952. Here's You Know I Love You. And listen closely for Ike's piano. I'm Matt the Cat, and we're featuring the great Ike Turner, one of early rhythm and blues' greatest innovators, this week on The Juke in the Back. Now-

0: Howlin' Wolf's debut smash from late 1951, released on Chess Records, it would chart as high as number 4 in early 1952. That's Ike Turner playing that very memorable piano part. How many more years?
1: Oh, mercy.
0: Yes, Ike is a session musician during this part of his life, but he's itching to get his band back together. Let's jump up to 1954. Ike has switched instruments. He taught himself how to play guitar, and man, would he change the way the guitar was played in modern music. Here he is with another guitar great, playing alongside Elmore James. Odie Payne is on drums on this one, too. It's classic. Released on Flair Records in 1954. Listen to Ike's guitar style on this one. Here's Elmore James with Show Nuff I Do. I'm Matt the Cat, and we're featuring Ike Turner this week on The Juke in the Back, the soul that came before rock and roll.

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0: Dennis Binder, a blues cat from Rosedale, Mississippi, that got his training in Chicago and then ended up back in Mississippi by the mid-1950s, hooking up with Ike Turner, who had just recently reassembled the Kings of Rhythm. Willie Sims was back on drums. He had Bobby Fields and Eugene Fox both playing tenor saxophone. Jesse Knight Jr. was on bass, and of course, Ike Turner on that rolling piano. I Miss You So was released on Modern Records. See, in 1952, Ike had sort of split with the Bahari Brothers and gone back to Memphis to work for Sam Phillips. He backed up such great Sun artists as Billy the Kid Emerson, Little Milton, The Prison Airs, and many, many more. But now it's 1954, Ike is back with the Bahari Brothers, and he's gotten the Kings of Rhythm back together again. However, that wouldn't last long. In late 54, he briefly hooked up with Jerry Lieber and Mike Stoller out in L.A. They had just formed their own Spark Records. And they released Ike's latest incarnation of the Kings of Rhythm, this time fronted by Eugene Fox, the tenor sax player, who went under the name The Sly Fox. Oh, by the way, with Eugene Fox on vocal, Raymond Hill, the great tenor sax player from back in the Rocket 88 days, was back in the Kings of Rhythm. This song, Who Do Say, was recorded in April 1954 in Clarksdale, Mississippi. It was released in December on Spark Records. Here's The Sly Fox, backed up by the Kings of Rhythm, with Who Do Say. I'm Matt the Cat, and we're digging the great, influential Ike Turner on this week's Juke in the Back, 1940s and 50s Rhythm and Blues.
1: Now something's going on that I can't sense. My baby leave home. Nobody knows why she went.

Chicago. I got something I want you to know. I hate to do it, but I guess I may. I'm going to do what the hoodoo say. Get some of your hair and boil it in a pot. Take some of your clothes, tie them in a knot. Put them in a snuff can.

Ike Turner's playing a slick guitar part on that record. The record read Willie King and the Ike Turner Band. Willie King is actually Billy Gales, a cat originally from Missouri. He made a name for himself playing drums behind Robert Nighthawk and Earl Hooker in Cairo, Illinois. He then joined up with saxophonist Raymond Hill in Clarksdale, Mississippi. Before he knew it, Billy Gales was in the Kings of Rhythm. That tune, Peg Leg Woman, which was released on Vita Records in 1956, features Eddie Jones and Raymond Hill on saxophone. Eugene Washington is playing drums, and Fred Sample is on piano because Ike Turner is on guitar. Billy Gales would remain in the Kings of Rhythm for quite some time and is considered by some to be Ike Turner's greatest vocalist. They soon got a deal with Federal Records out of Cincinnati and recorded this blues classic, I'm Tore Up, which Federal released in 1956, as Billy Gales with Ike Turner's Rhythm Rockers. Plant your ears on this one, baby. Here's I'm Tore Up on the Juke in the Back.

Oh, man, that is some ear-opening blues. Can you believe that was recorded in Ike Turner's home in East St. Louis, Missouri, in 1958, but not actually released until 1965, when it came out on the Royal American label? By 65, it was released under Ike Turner's name. Tommy Hodge is singing that gut-wrenching vocal. And catch this, Jackie Brenston is back in the band playing Barry sax. Woo! So now this week's feature, Ike Turner, is set up in St. Louis, Missouri. He's got the Kings of Rhythm back together again, and man, are they tight. And Ike is quite the taskmaster. He fines his musicians for playing the wrong note or showing up late. He has yet to touch drugs, and he expects his band to remain drug-free as well. While in St. Louis, a game-changing event happens in the life of Ike Turner. He's playing at the Club Manhattan, where he meets two sisters, Eileen and Anna Mae Bullock. Anna Mae got so into the Kings of Rhythm that she persuaded Ike Turner to let her sing during one of the group's intermissions. He was so impressed by the 17-year-old that he signed her up as a backup singer for the group. As I'm sure you know, Anna Mae Bullock would become Tina Turner. The first recording she appeared on was a song called Box Top. It's a very catchy tune. It was first issued on the Toontown label in 1958. The Toontown label read Ike Turner, Carlson Oliver, and Little Ann. When Cobra Records re-released it, the label read Ike Turner's Kings of Rhythm. So listen closely for Tina Turner singing background vocals as Little Ann. Here's Ike Turner, this week's feature on the Juke in the Back, with the highly infectious Box Top. Oh.

Now it's time for the Great 78, where we take a thick piece of shellac and harken back to a time when 78 RPM records were king. This week we're featuring influential guitarist, composer, producer, Ike Turner. He recorded this song in Clayton, Missouri in August of 1959. It was released under the name Icky Renrut, which is essentially Ike Turner backwards. He used a pseudonym because he was still technically under contract with Sun Records. This great instrumental, Ho Ho, features some amazing Ike Turner guitar acrobatics, and it was released on Bill Stevens' record label, Stevens Records. Stevens was such a fan of Ike Turner that he started his own record label, but it didn't last long. Here's this week's Great 78, Icky Renrut with Ho Ho.

Man, those are some fine Ike Turner guitar riffs. That song's called Matchbox and features Tommy Hodge on lead vocal. Eddie Jones and Carlson Oliver are playing the saxes. Fred Samples on piano. Willie Dixon's on bass. And Odie Payne is on drums. It was recorded in early 1959 at Cobra Studios in Chicago, but it remained unreleased until the 1980s. What a tune. I'm Matt the Cat, and we're featuring the legendary Ike Turner on this week's Juke in the Back, your weekly source for 1940s and 50s rhythm and blues. Up next is an early Otis Rush record released on Cobra in 1958. Chess Records own Willie Dixon, who played bass on that last number, is producing and playing bass on this one. The great Little Brother Montgomery is on piano, Jackie Brenston and Harold Ashby are on saxes, and Billy Gales, who we heard sing and lead a couple of records ago on I'm Tore Up, is playing drums on this one. Stevie Ray Vaughan would name his band Double Trouble after the title of this song. And it's believed that it's Ike Turner playing the guitar licks throughout this entire record and not Otis Rush. Here's a true blues classic that's become a standard. Otis Rush and his band with Double Trouble as we feature Ike Turner this week on the Juke in the Back.

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Yes, yeah, some of this generation is millionaires.

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I have no money to show. But hey, hey, to make it you got to try. Baby, that's no lie. Yes, some of this generation is million.

0: featuring Jimmy Thomas on lead vocals. That's Ike Turner going under the pseudonym Icky Renrut. Released on Stevens Records in 1959. You see, Ike was still under contract with Sun Records, so he couldn't put the record out under his real name. Bill Stevens was a fan of the Kings of Rhythm in St. Louis, and with money from his father, decided to start his own record label, but it lasted less than a year. Still, that's a catchy number I usually can't get out of my head. Hey, hey. As you can hear by listening to this week's program, even though Ike sort of remained under the radar during the 1950s, he was a major musical force. Not only was it him and his band who were responsible for what some consider to be the first rock and roll record in Rocket 88 back in 1951, but he played behind and shaped the sound of cats like Billy the Kid Emerson, Little Milton, B.B. King, Billy Gales, Otis Rush, Elmore James, and the list goes on and on. We touched on Anime Bullock's part in all of this a few songs ago when we heard Matchbox. There are many stories about how the two got together. Some say that Ike let her live at his house while she had the baby of another guy in his band. That's true, but musically they didn't really get together until 1960. See, Ike wrote a song called Fool in Love, and he had Anime Bullock lay down the scratch track for the demo. Sent the demo off to Sue Records in New York. Juggy Murray, the head of Sue Records, dug it so much, he wanted to release it as it was, as the demo. Even though Ike had intended to go back in the studio and re-record it with a guy singing the lead. Right at the same time, Raymond Hill, remember him? He played sax for Ike on and off throughout the 50s. He was trying to persuade Anime Bullock to go with him and join his band. Ike turned the tables when he offered to give her full credit on the record as Tina Turner, a name he just gave her. She agreed, probably seeing this record had legs. And that's how it started. Sue Records released Fool in Love in 1960, and it rose to number 2 on the rhythm and blues lists. Ike and Tina Turner would record for numerous labels throughout the 1960s and become one of the top acts in America. Ike and Tina Turner were inducted into the Rock and Roll Hall of Fame in 1991, while Ike was incidentally serving a prison term. Isaiah Luster Turner died at age 76 on December 12, 2007. I'm Matt the Cat.
1: Remember, soul, it's a feeling. And you'll get that feeling each week when you tune into your source for 1940s and 50s rhythm and blues right here on The Juke in the Back.
0: And let's go out with a bang. Here's Ike and Tina Turner and their big number 2 smash from 1960, Fool in Love. I'll catch y'all on the flip side next week. Goodbye, everybody.

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Thanks for dropping by. Feel free to let Matt the Cat know if you dug the show. Email him at mattthecat@mattthecat.com. Juke in the Back is recorded at Rosie's Juke Joint, located at the Stepping Stone Inn. Email him at mattthecat@mattthecat.com. Juke in the Back is recorded at Rosie's Juke Joint.

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1: 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My name is Doug Rink, in for Sam today. I'll be your host until 3 o'clock on the Wednesday edition of It's the Music.

10 Cadillacs, a diamond mill, 10 suits of clothes to dress to kill, a 10-room house.

the great Ray Charles and his big band from 1964, featuring the Raylettes there on Smack Dab in the Middle. Us Three before that, featuring Akil Dasan, and I think that's Jimmy Smith's organ that they sampled there, on Cool Cat. And we started off our first hour together, and I'm pretty sure I got your full attention with that rockin' cover, that brass band cover of Motorhead's Ace of Spades. That's Brass Against, featuring the vocals of Liza Colby. My name's Doug, in for Sam today on It's the Music, and we're going to hear all sorts of music today. We've also got a pair of Rick Braun tickets to give away later in the show. He's coming to the Billheimer Capitol Theater in Clearwater February 26th of next year, and I'll let you know how you can pick up a pair of those tickets later on the show. Hey, if you'd like to reach out today, the number in the studio here is 813-239-9663. You can also email me at dj@wmnf.org or just send me a text at 813-433-0885. I always love hearing from you. And keep that studio number handy, because that's the one you're going to want to call when the time comes to win those tickets to see legendary trumpeter Rick Braun. But first, we're going to take things down a notch right now and listen to a song from a Nina Simone tribute that Verve Records put together a few years ago called Round Nina. This one features Leanne LaHavis on the Nina Simone classic, Baltimore.

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always keeping us guessing. Impossible to predict what her next move will be. That is Michelle Indigacello. We just heard one from her new covers album, Synonym, which will be out in October. We heard her along with Cat Power, kind of adding a little reggae bass line to the Human League classic, Don't You Want Me. And I cannot wait to hear that record. She does all kinds of things on this record. Islands in the Stream and, you know, just a bunch of unusual covers from the 80s that she has done in her unique style. This next artist we're going to hear is called Skin Shape, and I have really been getting into them lately and listening to them. They describe them as psychedelic, but I think they're anything but. Check this out from their album, Another Side of Skin Shape. Here is How Can It Be? It's the music on WMNF.

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Trumpeter Rick Braun performs the music of Chuck Mangione, the Grammy Award-winning jazz musician known for compositions including Feel So Good and Children of Sanchez. More information and tickets are available at RuthEckerdHall.com.

That's Rhiannon Giddens from her forthcoming album, Hope is the Thing with Feathers, which will be out later in September on the 16th, I believe. That was Carolina Rain. Before that, we heard Working Week and Venceremos, We Will Win from 1985. That one featuring the vocals of Tracy Thorne from Everything But the Girl. You know, it's hard to find a lot of music from Working Week, but I was thinking about him recently and remembered this song. I was glad I was able to find that. We also heard from some local musicians who are once again getting some national attention, Steve Robinson and Ed Woltel. You'll remember them from the Headlights, a great Tampa band, and the backing group for Roger McGuinn at one time. They've got a new album out called Temporary Sun, and we heard Strange Orchestra, Everyone's a Song. And also in that set was Skin Shape with How Can It Be from their album Another Side of Skin Shape. Let's listen to another song now. This one from Leon Bridges. His latest album is Happiness Anytime. Let's talk it over. Brand new music from Leon Bridges on WMNF.

voice of Annie Lennox never fails to give me chills. From her album Nostalgia, that was I Put a Spell on You. New music from Leon Bridges before that with Talk It Over. My name's Doug, in for Sam today on It's the Music Wednesday. And even though Sam's not here, I'll be back with the Sam sample at 2 o'clock right after the NPR news break. We'll also hear new music from Alabama Shakes, Allison Russell, the Sons of Savo, the Jayhawks, and lots more when the Wednesday traffic jam continues. Stay with us. This is WMNF Tampa. Stay tuned for NPR News.

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1: 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My name's Doug, and for Sam today on It's the Music, it's 2:06, and it's time now for the Sam Sample.

recorded back in the days when sampling was fun, easy, and still somewhat legal. 1990, that is. We heard De La Soul sample Hall & Oates' I Can't Go For That. No can do. Complete with 1981 drum machine beat and the bass line and those three words, say no go. You know, the original Hall & Oates hit, I Can't Go For That, had lyrics that kind of dealt with their frustration in the music business. And a lot of people thought they were singing about things they couldn't tolerate in a relationship. But, they were talking about the music biz. De La Soul took the core of that song, the hook, and they rapped about the dangers of street drugs and babies being born addicted to crack and the useless just say no ethos of the time. Say no go from De La Soul. That song also sampled Sly and the Family Stone, The Emotions, and the Detroit Emeralds. Next, we're going to hear from three of the most beautiful and recognizable voices in Canadian music, Nico Case, Katie Lang, and Laura Veers. They made one terrific album 10 years ago, and it's just been released with a new song, which we're about to hear now. Actually, I don't know if it's a new song or an outtake, but I love it. And here is Case, Lang, Veers from their self-titled album with Accidental Tattoo. It's the music on WMNF.

I love the title of that song. I feel hope coming. Brand new music from Alabama Shakes. The album is called I Must Be Dreaming, and it's finally available. I've been waiting on that. Their first new album in 10 years. Still not quite sure what I think about it, but I love that song. Just before that, we took a slight jazz break with Lost in Harris, singing about what to do when love comes along. Well, simple answer, nothing. Nothing can be done. That's the title track to his album, Comes Love. And hey, I just want to remind you that you can listen to this show or any show from the past week on demand for a week, anytime, any place in the world using the new and improved WMNF app. And to those of you listening live at 88.5 FM or WMNF.org right now, thank you for tuning in to the Wednesday edition of It's the Music. My name is Doug, in for Sam today. And, you know, like I said, we just took a little jazz break and I got a pair of jazz tickets to give away to Rick Braun. So how about you call me right now at 813-239-9663 and I'll send you and a friend to see jazz artist, jazz trumpeter extraordinaire, Rick Braun at the Capitol Theater next February 26th. He's going to be playing Chuck Mangione music and I'm sure a lot of his own, but celebrating the that late trumpeter as well. The Capitol Theater in Clearwater next February 26th. 2027 at the Billheimer Capitol Theater. Please call me if you're able to go on that weeknight to see that. And if you can't, I'm going to need your email, your phone, etc. So just give me a call now, 813-239-9663. Back to the music now. Allison Russell has got a new album of collaborations, and we're going to hear one from it now. This one's featuring Norah Jones, and it's called Really Real. It's the music on WMNF Tampa.

Florida native Tom Petty would be turning 76 this year, so WMNF will be celebrating his birthday with a full night of his music. In honor of our home state hero, WMNF presents a tribute to Tom Petty. You'll hear over 40 songs from 26 albums in 5 hours. A non-stop music event that you don't want to miss, as 12 bands play 3 Tom Petty songs each in their own

Ray's entire career, including the Heartbreakers, Mudcrutch, Solo, and the Traveling Wilburys. 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Tickets and information.

Those are the Michigan Rattlers and their cover of Tom Petty's Time to Move On. Before that, brand new music from the Jayhawks, American Midnight, from the album Sanctuary Park. And that song had some Tom Petty-style chord changes in it. It made me think of the Time to Move On. The Sons of Sevilla before that with Drive By Honey, and that's the first single from their new album, Could It Be Today? And we've heard a lot of new music today, and I think we've got time to hear a few more. But first, I got to report some, well, from my end, pretty bad news. One of my favorite singers and performers of all time, Cassandra Wilson, has passed away. I just read on the WMNF website here, and wow, just kind of knocked out by that a little bit. Just a terrific performer. Didn't play a lot live. I got to see her twice. I got to see her in Central Park in New York and the House of Blues in Orlando. And just one of my favorite artists of all time. Let's give her a listen now from her album Glamored that came out around 2004, 2005. This one's called Throw It Away from the late, great Cassandra Wilson. It's the music on WMNF.

Hey, this is Eddie Ninevolt, and you're listening to WMNF 88.5 in Tampa.

Eddie Nine Volt. You remember him from Tropical Heat Wave a couple years back. He's got a new album called Down Here, which is produced by and featuring Dan Auerbach of the Black Keys. We're just about out of time today on It's the Music. Thanks so much for spending the last couple hours with me today. I've had a great time. Big thanks to Basil calling in today. Donna from South Tampa. Patrick listening in Louisville. Sam and Ann over in Oldsmar. Thanks so much for listening today. Bev is up next on the Traffic Jam. She'll get you through your afternoon commute with some fantastic music. Always plays great songs right after the NPR news break. Thanks again to you for tuning in this afternoon. And big thanks to Sam for having me back on the program today. Sally will be here next week. Thanks again. Have a great rest of your day. Rest in peace, Cassandra Wilson. Good Lord. This is WMNF Tampa. Stay tuned for NPR News.

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1: 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Welcome to the Sunday Simcha.

Shalom. Welcome to the Sunday Simcha. I'm Joy Katzen-Guthrie, wishing you a good Labor Day weekend. This September 6th, the 24th day of the Hebrew month of Elul, on this day of Slichot, with the new year 5787, Rosh Hashanah, beginning this Friday evening at sunset. And opening today's program, composer, pianist, vocalist Michael Hunter Oakes with A New Year, which features the voices of 16 cantors, rabbis, cantorial soloists from L.A., New York, Australia, Brazil, Buenos Aires, Nashville, and Tel Aviv as part of what was the 92nd Street Y New Year prayer for communities around the world in 2016, 5777. And it is as beautiful and poignant every year as it was when first released. Shana Tova Umatsuka, a good and sweet year to you and yours. With this weekend, Slichot, rather, we prepare to enter the new year, the new month of Tishrei, the 10 days of Yamim Noraim, the days of awe that encompass the Jewish high holidays. And we enfold ourselves in prayers and melodies we have chanted for millennia. Slichot means forgiveness or pardon. And these prayers are penitential prayers that are traditional to the observance of Slichot and Yom Kippur. So I'll begin a medley now of songs for Slichot with Yagel Harush and the ensemble Shir Yedidot. It is a live performance during the month of Elul 2020 at the Binyamin Cultural Center in central Israel.

Yagel Harush, the ensemble Shir Yedidot live in Elul 2020 at the Binyamin Cultural Center in central Israel. The ancient prayer Adon Haslichot is among Judaism's oldest known piyutim, sacred hymns, from the High Holy Day prayers of repentance. Adon Haslichot means Lord or God of forgiveness, examiner of hearts, revealer of secrets, speaker of justice. Comfort us, weigh us from within. Forgive our errors, we have transgressed before you. I have two beautiful presentations of this prayer. They are set to the ancient Sephardic melody common to Spanish, Middle Eastern, North African, and Oriental communities. From 2021 comes an amazing collective Israeli women, recording artists featuring Leah Itzaki with Eti Levi, Hadar Atari, Hagit Yasu, Hani Nachmias, Moran Mazur, Ramarus, Sharon Zilkovsky, and soloists of the Shalva Band, Anahel Khalifa and Dina Samta. That will be followed by the Israeli brothers Avishai and Itzik Eshel from their CD titled Slichot.

0: ancient prayer, Adon HaSlichot, God of Forgiveness. Israeli brothers Avishai and Yitzchak Eshel, preceded by the same piece performed by Leat Itzaki with Eti Levi, Hadar Atari, Hagit Yasu, Hanin Nachmias, Moran Mazur, Rehuma Raz, Sharon Zerikovsky, and soloists of the Shalva Band, Anahel Khalifa and Dina Samta. 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I'm Joy Katzen-Guthrie, sending you wishes for a fulfilling, loving, and uplifting year ahead. Shana Tova.
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0: 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Here's a beautiful set of American singer-songwriters, Sue Horowitz, Elana Arian, and Noah Aronson, and Laurie Akers, all with original settings for the High Holy Days. Ithaca, New York-based recording artist Sue Horowitz opens the set with Here I Am. It is based on the High Holy Day prayer, Hineni, meaning Here I Am, and is a prayer that is chanted by the cantor to open the Musaf service on both Rosh Hashanah and Yom Kippur. We are ready. We are available. We answer the divine call to enter the High Holy Days with an open heart.

0: cantor Laurie Akers, who serves Congregation Or Shalom of Vernon Hills, Illinois. Her beautiful original setting to words from Psalm 16, Shaviti Adonai Lenegdi Tamid, I have set God always before me. Multi-talented composer, lyricists, concert artists, and prayer leaders, Elana Arian and Noah Aronson. Before that, from the CD, The Other Side of Fear, the song is We Return, based on the Hashivenu prayer from the Book of Lamentations, a central prayer in the High Holy Day Liturgy. Turn us back to you, O God, we will turn. And the set opened with composer, lyricist, and concert artist Sue Horowitz, Here I Am, based on the High Holy Day prayer, Hineni, and that is from her CD, The Power and the Blessing. And we are commercial-free, listener-supported community radio, WMNF. I'm Joy Katzen-Guthrie, with music for the Jewish Neshama, the Jewish soul, on the Sunday Simcha.
1: This is Tom Scherberger inviting you to join us September 17th at the Commodore in Ybor City for the next edition of Wavemakers Live, WMNF's quarterly speaker series. We will be gathering some of your favorite WMNF news and public affairs hosts to discuss the upcoming midterm elections. A lot will be at stake in November. Control of Congress, control of the state legislature, the governor, the attorney general, the next U.S. senator, and the next mayor of St. Petersburg. I will discuss all of that and more with Mitch Perry, co-host of The Skinny, Donna Davis, co-host of Surly Voices, and Patro Mabili, host of Community Speaks. This is a rare chance to see some of your most popular news and public affairs hosts discussing the November elections and its impact on the nation, the state, and Tampa Bay. Tickets are $10 in advance, $15 day of show, doors open at 7, and the conversation starts at 7:30. That's September 17th at the Commodore in Ybor City. See you there.
0: A central text for the days of awe is Avinu Malkeinu, meaning our Father, our King, or our Sovereign. It is a plea to God to hear our prayer, to bring a compassionate end to suffering, famine, and oppression in the year ahead. Here are violinist Ben Adler and pianist Paul Kodler, members of the Australian Klezmer Fusion and world band Chutney, with the traditional High Holy Day Nigun, or melody that has been sung by Jews of all communities for centuries.

0: the musical duo Temple, composed of Colorado-based devotional artist and composer Dania Uriel and Israeli guitarist Eyal Rivlin. That is from their 2007 album of Hebrew chants titled Coming Home. Ana Elna, words from the Book of Numbers. Please, God, heal her. The set opened with the gorgeous interpretation by violinist Bed Adler and pianist Paul Kodor, members of the Australian klezmer band Chutney, with the traditional High Holy Day folk melody for the prayer Avinu Malkenu, the prominent penitentiary or petitionary prayer for forgiveness for our moral failings, ethical failings, pleading to God for an end to suffering and oppression in the year ahead. I'm Joy Katzen Guthrie. It is a joy, literally and figuratively, for me to bring you the Sunday Simcha every week. Mango Groove with your host Harry is next after NPR News, and I'll bring you a last message for the High Holy Days next.
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0: And I wish you goodness, joy, overflowing love in the year ahead. The Vienna Jewish Choir featuring Orna Schreiber takes us out today with their stunning performance of the Israeli Standard by Ehud Manor and Nurit Hirsch, Bashana Haba'ah, a favorite at this time of year, but also year-round. It means as we live another year, we look forward to the days to come. And from the CD of this Lulik, A Little Bit of Luck, here is the Vienna Jewish Choir featuring Orna Schreiber here on WMNF Tampa.

And may the new year 5787 bring you much joy and happiness. 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

Good morning, good morning. This is the day the Lord has made. Let's choose to rejoice in it and be glad. You're listening to WMNF Tampa, the Gospel Classic Hour. I'm Dr. H. Good morning, good morning.

Good morning, good morning, good morning. And that's what we came to do today, for this is the day the Lord has made. Let's choose to rejoice in it and have a good time. Northport, Venice, Sarasota, Bradenton, Palmetto, St. Pete, Tampa, proper, Plant City, Brandon, Temple Terrace, West Chase, West Tampa, Belmont Heights, New Tampa, Lakeland, Orlando, Miami, Atlanta, Houston,

that same blood it still flows from Calvary's mountain. 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Tell your neighbor, I'm glad for the blood. 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And so because of that, here we sit in heavenly places in Christ Jesus. I know we're wondering how we can be born of the same mothers and fathers, and here you're saved, here you're delivered, and your same sister don't even want your God. But I hear God declaring it was the chemistry and the mixture of the mixture. God now transformed you by the renewing of your mind.

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0: for all of our sick and shut in, all of our bereaved, and all of those incarcerated listeners, and for you, wherever you are, praying for every person that stand in need for God to move on a situation, God to speak on a situation, God to fix a situation, because only He can do it. Money can't do it. 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Your prestige can't do it. 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Only God can do it. So as we pray that God will cover our community, Reverend James Cleveland, shine on me.
1: I need the believers tonight, the warriors, that say the blood of Jesus, the blood in our heart, the blood in our soul. Lord, wash our heart. Take out the guile. Take out the deception. Take out the pride. Break us on the inside. In the name of Jesus. Oh, God, we cry out to you.
2: Yeah.
1: away every sin. Wash away every problem. Wash away every burden. Let your blood cover the blood of Jesus. The blood of Jesus.

My brothers and sisters, I got happy all over again because of what Scripture says in Luke chapter 7, verse 6. Luke chapter 7, verse 6 tells us the end results of that second party, please. It says, then Jesus went with them. Jesus went with them. Can I get a witness? Jesus started traveling with them. Now, where was he going with them? He was going with them to the centurion's house. Why was he going to the centurion's house? Because that was the place where the trouble was located. You see, the centurion's sick servant was at the centurion's house. But let me tell you something. The centurion was not the only one to have trouble at his house. Oh, brothers and sisters, everybody in here has some kind of problem, and it's at your house. I'm not talking about the problem on your job. I'm talking about the one at your house. But don't worry about the trouble at your house. Jesus is on the way. Centurion's house. Will you just look around and tell somebody, don't worry, he's on the way to your house, to my house. Tell him he already knows your address.

0: That brings me to my second point. And that is number two, the Lord's willingness to make house calls. Somebody in here knows the Lord is still in the business of making house calls. In my boyhood, the doctors did it. In my boyhood, the physicians of that day and age would do it. It was commonplace for doctors to come to the sick person's house. But somewhere along the line, that practice was discontinued. But the MDs may have discontinued it. But the JESUS still makes house calls. It doesn't matter which side of the tract you live on. He'll come to your house. Look at him. He's walking on his way to the centurion's house. And all brothers and sisters, scripture tells us that before he could make it to the house of the centurion, messengers came from the centurion's house. And the messengers came with an unusual message. The centurion had told the messengers, go catch Jesus. Catch him before he gets here. Catch him while he's still out there on the road. And tell him that it's not necessary for him to come to my house. Tell him that I'm not even worthy for him to come under my roof. Just tell Jesus that the distance doesn't make a factor. The distance is not a factor. Tell Jesus he can stay right where he is and just speak the word. Can I get a witness? Tell him he can just stay where he is and just speak the word, and my servant will be healed. Can I get a witness?
1: The Reverend Jerry Black here on the Gospel Classic Hour. Just speak the word.
0: That we already have it. Can I get a witness? When you pray, believe that you already have it. Now, I've seen some folks and how they can shout and how they rejoice when they already have it after they've received it. But unfortunately, some folks don't shout until they get the breakthrough. But God wants to know, is there anybody in Beulah who can shout in advance? Anybody here in Beulah who can shout

0: 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Our next week-long membership drive begins at 9 a.m. on Tuesday, September 22nd, and goes through the morning of September 29th. 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

dependent on you. Come on, say, Lord, I'm dependent.

Good morning. Want to just remind you real quick that this is Ovarian Cancer Awareness Month. So please be aware. And I wish Monday was already here so I'd have something to say concerning a game that's going to be coming up on tomorrow, Florida State and SMU, but gotta wait. So hats off to the U. Did it? Yes, they did. The Gators really didn't play anybody, Florida Atlantic, but they won. Okay, all right.

to Kayla Carr here on the Gospel Classic Hour. Good morning, good morning. This is a day the Lord has made. Let's choose to rejoice in it. And thank you so much for those that are listening on 88.5 FM dial, the Urban Cafe, the Source, and the Classic Live, Facebook Live. Thank you, thank you, thank you. We've got our fundraiser coming up in a few weeks. It is my prayer that you would join me and donate. Donate. Donate. I got another word for you coming up in just a minute. I'll tell you what it is when you hear this song. You're probably going to know what it is. You're probably going to know what it is. Vote. Did you guess? Vote.

0: Respect, you've been talking about fixing the health care insurance plan since 2015.
1: Because of the Democrats.
0: But since 2015, you've said you'd fix it.
1: I've been talking about it for a long time. We almost did it. We were one vote short. We would have had great health care.
2: Now, see, he's relying on you to not remember what he's talking about here, but we're not going to let that happen. So let's go back in time really quickly. When the Affordable Care Act was passed in 2010, about 50 million Americans had no health insurance. Costs were skyrocketing. Premiums had more than doubled in the decade leading up to Obama's presidency because we have a for-profit health care system that doesn't view health care as a public good, unlike every other high-income country in the entire world. And millions were locked out of coverage altogether if they had a pre-existing condition, things like cancer or asthma or pregnancy or even domestic violence injuries. Insurance companies could just say, nope, you're too high risk. Because of how broken the system had become, Obama ran on health care and won. He passed the Affordable Care Act, and as a result, about 20 million Americans gained access to coverage. Insurance companies could no longer deny people with pre-existing conditions, and costs were reduced.
3: That's another fact.
2: Low to moderate income Americans through subsidies. Republicans did not like this. They immediately framed the ACA as a government takeover, and over the next several years voted to repeal or defund it more than 60 times. But with Obama still in office, none of those efforts actually succeeded. But then Trump took office in 2017, and the Republicans put forth their own health care plan. Remember Paul Ryan? And the plan is basically just repeal Obamacare, eliminate subsidies that help lower-income families, push people with pre-existing conditions into high-risk pools where their premiums would skyrocket, and expand HSAs that primarily benefit higher-income Americans. All told, the CBO estimated that plan would kick 23 million people off health insurance. But it famously failed by a single vote in the Senate when Senator John McCain, despite his differences with Obama, cast the deciding no vote. His reasoning was literally that Republicans had no replacement plan. It would just kick a bunch of people off health care coverage, and that's still true today. There hasn't been a comprehensive Republican health care proposal since. If you remember, Trump never released a plan in this election cycle. He said he had concepts of a plan. It's just to repeal Obamacare and get more people off health insurance. That's the plan.
3: Thanks.
2: What they did with the Big Beautiful Bill last July, where the CBO estimates that 10 million people will lose health care coverage as a result of its passing. As part of that, the Republicans did not extend expanded ACA subsidies, which is extremely unpopular with the American people. Now the Democrats, as they do, have conceded based on a promise of fair negotiations by a party who has no intention of fairly negotiating this issue. And as a result, millions of people will see their health insurance premiums double or more next year. And when that happens, many will drop coverage altogether. That means fewer people getting preventive care, more delaying treatment until they're seriously ill and using the ER as their primary care office, and hospitals facing rising uncompensated costs, which get passed down to all of us. The result is a sicker population, higher long-term healthcare spending, and deeper health inequities, where wealthy people have a healthcare system that works and everybody

0: That's a pejorative.
1: Did you happen upon a scripture that said, thou shalt make their neighbor poorer, hungrier, sicker, and less safe? That's actually what you've done. I didn't ask you to speak. This makes no sense. You are as incompetent as you are cruel and callous. Seriously, there are millions of families who have had to deal with an unexpected medical crisis, including yours, I'm sure, because cancer and illness do not discriminate. They don't care how fat your wallet is or what your zip code is. Everyone has been faced with some unexpected crisis that interrupted their life and destabilized their financial future, carrying the burden of caregiving, carrying the burden of sleepless nights, carrying the burden of debt unpaid, medical bills. But what upsets me most, please look at me, what upsets me most is the shame that people carry about that debt. So let me be clear to families throughout the country. The only people who should be ashamed of medical debt is the Republican Party, because they have obstructed progress for affordable health care at every turn. And then they rescinded the rule that would have given you some relief.
2: Would the gentlelady yield?
1: I will not. This is my time.
2: Would the gentlelady yield?
1: I will not yield. This is my time. And he's on his way out the door, and he needs to know exactly the harm he's caused. But the American people deserve to know.
2: Obamacare.
1: I will not yield.
3: It's Ms. Presley's time.
1: Why are you speaking to me when I didn't yield to you? Director Vogt, you have gutted the CFPB. You have dropped settlements the CFPB brought against predatory companies that were supposed to provide relief to customers. $360 million to help people gone. Americans are in dire need of financial relief, but Trump and his co-conspirators, his cult of co-conspirators, are making life worse for everyday people. And I mean everyone. Women, the disabled, young people, seniors, veterans, immigrants, and especially people of color who are most burdened by debt and predatory collection reporting practices.
4: November 3rd. But if I were you, I'd vote early.

Pastor Reginald Sharp Jr. and the Fellowship Chicago. I count everything joy. James says, my brethren, count it all joy when you fall into divers temptations. Some readings say various difficulties. So if you're sick, count it all joy. If you're rich, count it all joy. If you're hopeful, if you're hopeless, Paul goes on to say, you know, after I've looked at, I'm paraphrasing. After I've looked all around, looked at the situation, I've learned how both to abound and to be abased. That means I know how to have plenty, and I know how to have less. The 5th Annual Black Authors Expo, September 17th, Tampa Bay 5th Annual Black Authors Expo at 1001 North Florida Avenue from 12 noon until 4 p.m. I'll be there signing my book, You Are Made for More, at the Portico Cafe. And hey, if you have a pastor's leaders, if you have prayer ministry, I'm asking that you would allow them to come to our prayer, night of prayer, for we praying for our city, our country, our children. It's a call of all intercessors, prayer warriors, gatekeepers, or if you just love prayer. New Direction Ministry, 6912 East Sly Avenue, September 24th and 25th, 7 p.m. nightly. If you have an announcement you wanted to add here on Community Radio, please get it to me, mail it to me. 1210 Martin Luther King Boulevard, Tampa, Florida, 33603.

message and song. Wheelers, Avenue Baptist Church Choir. One word from the Lord. Want to say thank you, thank you, thank you so much for listening on this morning. Want to say thank you to, let me see, Denise Sherrod, Allison Gilbert, Dwayne King, Archie Clyatt, Carolyn Wilson, Bishop Scott, AC Palmer, Benita. Listen, for those I can see on my Facebook, there are more, I'm sure, that are on. Well, actually, there are more that are on, but I can't see you. I want to say thank you so much. And then I look forward to just having you partner with me doing our fundraiser coming up. But I've got to get out of here and make room for Sunday Forum coming your way with Walt, Miss Ann, and Mabili right after NPR News 806. Tell somebody all you need is one word.

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Now to him who's able to keep you from falling and to present you faultless before the presence of his glory with exceeding joy. 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

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So I get nervous when the talking's on, cause I mess up with the slip of my tongue. I see you coming, so I'm feeling weak. 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
1: Now, here's the thing. We give applause, you know, and when we give applause, it's all random. I don't like that. We're musicians. We want form. So if you want to keep applauding for that, I want to help us out here. We're going to do a little 60s beat.

0: Thank you.
1: They're done. 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I don't know if we can bring them back. Look, I've lost my voice, okay? I already lost my voice. So I'm not sure we can bring them back.
2: Maybe.
1: I love these guys. I love these guys. All right, the Blasters are in Tampa. I don't know if they'll ever come back, but I love them now. Give them another shot. Get it. The Blasters back again.

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Well, everybody says they love me, but I don't know why. I don't know why.

0: Thank you very much. Sir David Polkingham.
1: Is it raining? That's no big deal, though, right? I mean, you guys don't care.
2: I thought y'all were just flinging sweat on us from dancing so hard. I was liking it.
3: All right. I got a little song in English for you about New Orleans. How this music got here is called Cajun Conja. Mel Melton, thank you, Mel. Wow, yeah, the harmonica man.
4: I'd like to thank you because it's very rare that I'm not the scariest guy in the room. I feel uplifted. Goes out to Shaq and Kobe.
0: Well, we got through it. Here's a tune I wrote many years ago. It's on the CD. I wanted somebody to sing this song for a long time, and TC was the cat, and he came and sang it, and had nothing but great comments about this.
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0: Yeah.
1: I'd like to preface this by saying I know who the governor is. The Blasters were taught by a lot of people that came from New Orleans, a lot of good friends that lived out there. And they heard we were coming on the road, and they said they would like us to do this song and dedicate it to the president of the United States. From the city of New Orleans.

All right. 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That was nice. Well, stay. A little boozy. Yeah, song for the late Buzu Chavez called Baba Buzu.

0: Amanda Shires, everybody. 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A couple dozen times. 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Give it up. Rob McDowell, bass. Dave Reinhardt, drums. You got Tim Hedding over here on the keys as well. Little Roy Buchanan tribute going out here by request, too.
1: Thanks to Stephen King. Etoile, like hell. A bon ton roulé, I guarantee.
0: Here's a song off our new record.

0: Hey, welcome back to Viva Frida. Let's thank Angelica and all the people at Viva Frida one more time for having us over tonight for this nice little affair. Great weather. Thank you again to Juniper Trio for opening up. Thank you all for coming out, supporting WMNF. Is there anybody from Clearwater in the house? All right. The whole Clearwater contingent is here. We don't need much of an introduction, but I do want to encourage you, again, support WMNF. 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They need it. Give a big warm WMNF welcome to Adrian Young and the Little Sadies.
1: Thank you very much, everyone. All right. All righty then.

0: Thank y'all. Thanks so much.
1: Thank you.
0: I'm gonna follow up with another track from the new record.
2: Where's that capo? God damn.
0: This is a little song. It's a mellow tune. It's called Catching Up to You.
1: Metal tune?
2: Hold on. Got it.
0: All right, here we go. Thanks to Ted and Skippers and WNMF for putting this together. We call ourselves Hindu Cowboys, so you don't have to. It's a little public service we provide. This song's called Second Time Around. Oh, where's my capo?
1: Hang on. There we go. Little Western song.

0: Thank you.
1: All right. A little song in English for you about New Orleans, how this music got here is called Cajun Conja. Mel Melton, thank you, Mel. Wow, yeah, the harmonica man.
2: There's another new one called Narrow Road.

Thank you very much. Let's have a big round of applause for Mr. David Polkingham once again. Mm-hmm.

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Hey, y'all having a good time tonight? Hey, can we get a hell yeah? Can we get a damn right? 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We tried. Hey, here it goes.

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0: everybody. My name is Jennifer Hollowell. I'm the host of the Indie Hour on Monday morning. If you like this kind of music, tune in, and you'll get to hear an hour of it every week. Thanks for coming out to our Americana Fest. We're going to have a great night of music coming your way. And to let you know about some other upcoming shows, the second annual WMNF Peace Awards will be Saturday, August 28th at the Straz Center, which is formerly the Tampa Bay Performing Arts Center. Who's going to be there? Eliza Gilkinson will be there, and we'll have Amy Goodman as a keynote speaker. That will be an exciting evening. Paul Thorne's coming back. He'll be here at Skipper's along with Ronnie Elliott and Rebecca Pulley on Saturday, September 17th at 8 o'clock show. And that's the night before our birthday bash. He'll be appearing there as well. All right, don't forget to buy your raffle tickets and do anything you can to support your local community radio station. All right, it is now time. Put your hands together for Steve Connolly and the Lesser Gods.
1: All right, here we go.

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I go out, I work all day. I come home, I bring you most of my pay. But late last night when I shouldn't have arrived, that's when I find you with that other guy, and that's all your fault. Baby, that's all your fault. You're telling lies, going with other guys, baby.

0: All right, let's get back to some blues. What do you think? And to help us do it, I want to introduce the president of the Suncoast Blues Society, Uncle George Willett.
1: Are we having fun yet? I got a couple quick announcements, and then I will give you the band. The first thing is we have just confirmed for our anniversary party this year, we're going to have Hubert Sumlin. That's going to be here at Skipper's on June 6th. And I want you all to be here because it's going to be fun. Also, stop back at our booth back in the corner there. 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Find out what's going on in the blues community. And then we got these guys. This is the band we sent up to Memphis for the IBC this year. We couldn't have been prouder. They're just freaking crazy. You're going to love them. Nervous Turkey!
2: Hey, could I get a bunch of organ in my monitor? Everything he does.
3: Oh, thank you, ladies and gentlemen. Thank you for keeping WMNF and the blues alive in Tampa Bay area. Thank you very much. I thank my family for coming out. Don't laugh too hard. That's all I can say. All right.
4: We're going to do this one for a couple special friends from Athens, Ohio. This song's called The Traveling Song.

0: I need a towel up here.
1: Steve's our buddy, going to help us out.
0: Oh, look here. Wow, it just came from nowhere. It just fell from the skies. Glory be.
2: Thanks, man. Oh, it's yours?
0: I'm sharing a towel with our roadie. I don't know how safe that is. No, these the stage guys. Just give it up for everybody that put this thing together, and you know, this really is a cool thing to be a part of, and we're grateful to be asked to be a part of it. Okay, this next song was written during a one-sided relationship I was in some years ago. Well, it's real funny till you're in one. Okay, I'm real happy for you and everything, but. You know, we both thought the world of her. And neither one of us cared about me all that much, as it turned out. And so I thought I would write the song to sort of exorcise some demons. And because I knew some things had to change when I was in a car accident and her life passed before my eyes. That's codependency right there. And any therapist will tell you that some changes have to be made. So I sat down with a pen and a paper and I wrote this true story. This is a true story, or at least it could be.
3: Thank you. There's a cheerful little song for you. Okay, let's move it along with a song from Brother Merle Haggard.
0: This is a love song to America. I'm feeling that tonight, too. Grab somebody you love and just sway back and forth with them.

0: the air was snow.
1: The November air was so I got a little carried away. I saw two guys hugging, you know, and I was like, yeah, that's cool. That's all right. Grab somebody you love. That's good. That's all right. I'm going to start that over. There we go. I'm feeling that.

0: Josh Allen.
1: Fucking bear!
0: This is Josh Andrew Ellis.
1: Bear!
0: His birthday is also right now.
2: Sorry, that was my bad.

0: Thank you very much, everybody. We appreciate that. It's great to be out here today with everyone. And basically what you see up here right now is, depending on who you might ask, one half, three-fourths, or perhaps two-thirds of the old Realize band that, if you're old like me, you realize band used to play at the depot up the street here back in the early 70s and so forth.
1: My backyard.
0: Now we're to my backyard and those other great old Tampa joints.
2: I don't think anybody remembers that, Mr. McCook.
0: Hey, there's one.
2: We got one.
0: And this is Bob Leitner back here at the drums, everybody.
2: The spaceman on the tubs, Bob Leitner.
0: Our original drummer. Now, let's hear for Steve Conley, everybody. Thank you.
2: And over here, all the way from Washington, D.C., Mr. J.T. McCook.

now. 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When love's up and so tight, tell you everybody gets broken. Oh, Lord.

It's important that you tell the truth to get along. He kept on with his story. I poured chloroform into his scotch. I held up the belt. He thought he'd lost it. Look at me. And own up to what you've done. He got a blow to the head, a sash weighed and he pinned. I was aiming for his eyes, 'cause I could still see them there.

morning, good morning, good morning. Izzy K on the Wednesday morning show, or the morning show Wednesday. That's right. Good stuff as always. ELO, Bananarama, Janet Jackson, Julia Jacqueline. What'd you say? Steely Dan. Of course Steely Dan. Stan Kenton, Angie Jones, Mumford & Sons, Donny Hathaway, Madness, Gino Vannelli, Marshall Tucker Band. I got it all, baby. All the good stuff this morning. Just wait and catch up as always. Chicory in the background with the Leprechaun album on Lenore. If you want to say hello, it's 813-239-9663 on the telephone. If you want to text, it's 813-433-0885. Or, as always, if you like to stay behind the scenes on the internal net, dj@wmnf.org. Stay tuned, brothers and sisters. We got good stuff coming up.

nothing like a little ELO to start your morning off on Tampa's 88.5. How about some Bananarama from the 80s? You remember them? Yes, you do. Check these chicks out, huh? Cruel, cruel, cruel summer on WMNF with Izzy K on the Wednesday morning show. You got it.

huh? Janet Jackson on WMNF 88.5 with Izzy K. Have a little bit of Mumford & Sons this morning. Check them out. Haven't played them in a long time.

Julie. Our next week-long membership drive begins at 9 a.m. on Tuesday, September 22nd, and goes through the morning of September 29th. 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Thanks.

0: Good morning, everybody. It's 6:30 in the morning, and we have some news with Valerie.
1: Good morning, early risers. I'm Valerie Smith with the WMNF News headlines. It is 6:30 a.m. Florida public schools are being told to use a new name for Lake Ontario. Florida's Education Commission directed the state's Division of Public Schools to begin using Lake America in K through 12 schools. The directive was announced last week after President Trump signed an executive order directing the federal government to rename the lake. But the name change only applies to the federal government. Canada is holding to the name Lake Ontario, which comes from the Wendat name used for the lake for more than 400 years, with Prime Minister Mark Carney saying that the name will remain, quote, then, now, and always. Florida Congressmember Jimmy Patronis is backing the change and has introduced the Lake America Act, legislation supporting the new name. For now, Florida schools have been told to use Lake America immediately, though the state has not said when textbooks, maps, and other classroom materials will be updated. The Florida Phoenix reports that cuts to the nation's largest food assistance program will likely spill over into schools, causing students to lose access to free breakfast and lunch. New federal laws have kicked at least 1.5 million children off the Supplemental Nutrition Assistance Program, or SNAP. Some of those kids might also lose free meals, a crucial support for both childhood hunger and classroom learning. The changes in cafeterias could even affect families who have never participated in the federal food stamp program. Many students who receive free school meals automatically qualify because of their household participation in SNAP or Medicaid. So a reduction in those social service programs can directly threaten their eligibility for free school meals. Many schools offer free meals to all students, and those schools qualify for federal funding that is tied to rates of SNAP participation. The complicated federal funding formula means even a slight change in SNAP enrollment could jeopardize free meal funding for entire schools and districts. At a press conference about school lunch and childhood nutrition last week, Health and Human Services Secretary Robert F. Kennedy Jr. told WMNF he wasn't worried about SNAP cuts affecting children's access to food. Miami-Dade County Commissioners voted yesterday unanimously to allow increased investments in Israeli bonds. The measure passed at a meeting yesterday without discussion. It raised the investment limit from 3% to 5%. Commissioner Rene Garcia sponsored the measure.
2: Let's stick to the facts and say what this is and what this isn't. The reality is that we are already making these investments and just want to make sure that what we have here working together with our clerk gives more flexibility and more liquidity to some of our investments.
1: Several people who signed up to speak on another item used their time to speak out against the Israel measure instead. Multiple speakers' microphones were muted, and one speaker, former gubernatorial candidate James Fishback, was escorted out. Miami-Dade holds multiple Israeli investments that total about $130 million. Traffic is mostly clear, with a slight bit of congestion on I-275 South and I-4 West, approaching downtown Tampa. Today's high will be in the low 90s, with chances for some afternoon showers and thunderstorms. Early tonight, there will be scattered thunderstorms, but those skies will mostly clear up after midnight. Tomorrow morning will be partly cloudy, with thunderstorms arriving later in the day and highs in the high 80s. I'm Valerie Smith with the WMNF News headlines. 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

you're in the 60s, 70s there, huh? Every cop show you've ever heard? Yes. Izzy K on the Wednesday morning show with a little bit of Angie Stone. What a great voice, huh? WMNF 88.5 coming up with a lot of classics this morning with Donny Hathaway, Etta James, and a few more. Stay tuned.

0: lost her last year, Angie Stone. How about a little bit of classics? A Sunday Kind of Love.
1: I want a Sunday.
0: Oh, Etta James, huh? Kind of.

Hathaway in the morning, huh? Good stuff, good stuff. How about a little bit of Seal, Kiss from the Rose? That was some good, good music, huh? Check it out on WMNF 88.5 with Izzy K on the Wednesday morning show. 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

I've got one for you. You guess this, you get $50 million. No, no, no, don't hold me to it. But you'll never guess it unless you Shazam. Check

Florida native Don Petty would be turning 76 this year, so WMNF will be celebrating his birthday with a full night of his music. 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

Marshall Tucker Band, huh? You don't hear that much at all anymore, especially in the Bay Area. Let me tell you, WMNF will play it. I know I will. How about one of the blue-eyed soul artists that ruled the 60s, baby? She didn't even make it to 60, but she was a queen for a long time, some Dusty Springfield.

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2: Thank you, and good morning, everyone. I'm Valerie Smith with the WMNF News headlines. It's 7:30. Yesterday, Duke Energy released its own study saying a St. Petersburg takeover of the electric grid will cost between $2.7 and $4.1 billion. To get these numbers, Duke commissioned Concentric Energy Advisors. That firm is heavily favored nationwide by utility companies trying to prevent cities from taking over their electric grids. Concentric has made estimates that are up to 7 times higher than city-commissioned studies. Critics say that the firm inflates the numbers as an intimidation tactic. The city has commissioned its own study with an independent firm that will be released later this year. St. Petersburg City Council member Richie Floyd said the cost of purchasing the grid would not raise taxes and that instead it would be paid through utility bills the same way Duke pays for their infrastructure upgrades today. Today, a coalition of affordable energy and environmental activists are expected to announce a campaign to put municipal electricity directly on the city's ballot. They'll be at Williams Park at 10 a.m. today to discuss the initiative. In June, the Florida State Board of Education created a policy that would prevent undocumented students from enrolling in state public universities. Now, the Board of Governors needs to approve it. State representatives claimed this was a taxpayer issue, but Robert Casanello, president of the United Faculty of Florida, says banning a whole section of the state's population from pursuing higher education is unfair, as undocumented people pay the same taxes as citizens.
3: They're paying into a system that funds the public higher education system. So in fact, if anything, this is sort of like 1776, no representation without taxation, right? They're paying into a system which they don't get to have access to. So I think, you know, the tax argument is really absurd.
2: A 2024 Institute of Taxation and Economic Policy study shows that undocumented immigrants pay $1.8 billion in annual state taxes. According to the State Higher Education Finance Organization, $7.7 billion of tax revenue is allocated to higher education in the state. The new ban on undocumented students will be reviewed by the state's Board of Governors in their meeting that starts today. On Monday, the Clearwater City Council approved an amendment to the city's local housing assistance plan. WMNF's Kaylee Fuller has more.
4: It would allow the city to provide relocation assistance for those who were displaced due to mobile park homes closing. The amendment comes after Governor Ron DeSantis signed a bill in June to allow State Housing Initiatives Partnership Funds, also known as SHIP funds, to be used by municipalities for manufactured housing.
5: It also reflects the repeal of the previous 20% cap on the use of SHIP funds for manufactured housing.
4: That was Clearwater's housing manager, Dylan Mayo. He says previously, those funds were reserved for construction, rehabilitation, or emergency repairs. The amendment will also allow Clearwater to assist mobile homeowners with lot rent. The council approved the proposal unanimously. For WMNF News, I'm Kaylee Fuller.
2: A Flock camera automatically scans each passing license plate and feeds it into a national database. A police officer can search the database to track suspects or, in this case, a former partner. When a reporter examined the Sarasota Police Department's Flock search logs, he found that Officer Corey Waiters searched for his ex's car over 300 times. When the reporter alerted the Sarasota Police Department, Waiters was quickly fired and arrested for alleged stalking. USA Today reporter Jack Lemnis used identifying fields in the search logs, like officer name and plate number, to look for patterns and identify potential abuse. But those fields went missing from the logs last December.
6: So Flock essentially redacted a lot of the useful data that we need as journalists and the public to see if this data is being used appropriately.
2: Citing abuse and privacy concerns, the Florida Department of Transportation ordered the removal of Flock cameras from state roads on Monday. County, city, and privately owned cameras are not affected. Traffic is starting to pick up with congestion on I-275 South and I-4 West approaching downtown Tampa. There's also a slowdown heading south on Dale Mabry through Carrollwood. Today's high will be in the low 90s with chances for some afternoon showers and thunderstorms. Early tonight, there will be scattered thunderstorms, but those skies will clear up mostly after midnight. Tomorrow morning will be partly cloudy with thunderstorms arriving later in the day and highs in the high 80s. I'm Valerie Smith with the WMNF News headlines. 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

bit of Flaming Lips on WMNF 88.5 with Izzy K on the Wednesday morning show. How about an oldie but goodie and an original artist, one of the greatest songwriters in the music industry? How about some Carole King, huh?

0: Phoebe Bridgers with the song Lost Boys off the album Lost Weekend. You know, for being my favorite band other than the Allman Brothers, I don't even play these guys. But I guess it's time today to play them.
1: I Dig a Pygmy by Charles Hawtrey and the Deaf Aids. Phase one in which Doris gets her oats.

was Monrovia. That's right, Field Song. How about one of the greatest artists that has ever come in the 20th century, huh? The greatest artists, one of them. No, no, no, not Britney Spears. No, not Britney Spears. These two guys put the 70s and late 60s together and made hit after hit. How about some Simon and Garfunkel on WMNF with Izzy K on the Morning Wednesday show?

0: On Friday, October 16th, the Spooky returns to New World Music Hall. 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Last Grasp. And Obsidian. Plus this year, Alexis Brooke Williams graces the stage as our host and MC. And DJ Jet will be spinning nocturnal tunes all night. Hey, Saints and Sinners, don't forget the costume contest. And we will have vending from Cats, Bats, and Beds and Mel Spells. 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
1: 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The 8 o'clock hour. Stevie Ray Vaughan in the background. 50 seconds or so. Oh, geez, 25 seconds before NPR News. Glad you're joining me this morning on the Wednesday morning show. Every week, 6 to 9 a.m. Thank you very much. And thanks for the emails and calls. Greatly appreciated. Good to hear from you guys, girls, brothers and sisters who like to just say hello or give me an email. Here comes NPR.

baby, Motown, Showtown, the Four Tops. Hey, everybody, I've got some pair of tickets, not some pair, a pair of tickets to give away to the fifth caller. I don't know, fifth, sixth, eighth. When you call and I pick up the line, if you're the one, you're the one. It is two tickets to the Kenny G concert at Ruth Eckert Hall on Saturday, December 12th. That's about, October, November, 3 months from this week. Kenny G tickets live at Ruth Eckert Hall. Give me a buzz, 813-239-9663. October, November, 3 months from this week. Kenny G tickets live at Ruth Eckert Hall. Give me a buzz, 813-239-9663.

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good stuff, huh? Yes, it's good stuff, but that's all you're getting. How about some Billy Joel? I don't play Billy too much, but I got to tell you, this is one of my favorite albums, 52nd Street and the Stranger album. I love the title track. Good morning, everybody. Great song to whistle to, I can tell you that. Check it out, huh? 78 or 9? 7, 8 or 9.

Florida native Tom Petty would be turning 76 this year, so WMNF will be celebrating his birthday with a full night of his music. In honor of our home state hero, WMNF presents a tribute to Tom Petty. You'll hear over 40 songs from 26 albums in 5 hours. A non-stop music event that you don't want to miss, as 12 bands play 3 Tom Petty songs each in their own.

Ray's entire career, including the Heartbreakers, Mudcrutch, Solo, and the Traveling Wilburys. Saturday, October 3rd at Skipper Smokehouse. Doors at 5, music 6 to 11. Tickets and information

0: Jeff Beck. Come on. Yes, sir. Rebop. Probably the guitarist that most guitarists think is the best guitarist. How's that one?
1: That's right. Off of the, which album is this? Jeff Beck Group. Yep.
0: Got some news coming up shortly. Let me get a piece of info to you first, and then we'll rock and roll with Valerie in a little bit. 2 seconds or so, a couple minutes or so. Give it a take a minute. Hang on. Here we go.

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In honor of our home state hero, WMNF presents a tribute to Tom Petty. 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A non-stop music event that you don't want to miss, as 12 bands play 3 Tom Petty songs each.

0: entire career, including the Heartbreakers, Mudcrutch, Solo, and the Traveling Wilburys. 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
2: Good morning. I'm Valerie Smith with the WMNF News headlines. It is 8:31. Yesterday, the State Attorney General, James Uthmeyer, announced he'll push for legislation penalizing companies whose AI chatbots aid crimes. Under his proposal, any tech company that owns, controls, or distributes an AI product could face hefty fines, payment to victims, and state suspension.
3: We became very concerned in our office as we were working case after case after case, many investigations. We saw ChatGPT consulted by young people on how to hurt themselves, consulted on how to hurt others. And in the worst of cases, it's been used in the commission of vile murders and child sex abuse material.
2: Uthmeyer already launched an investigation in April looking into Phoenix Ickner's use of ChatGPT. Ickner is the alleged gunman who killed two people and injured five others in the 2025 mass shooting on Florida State University's campus. Under a special legislative session, unless a special legislative session is called, any legislation won't be considered until the next regular session begins in March. Sheriff Bob Gualtieri has helped expand detention of immigrants with no criminal charges for nearly a decade. Groups like the Florida Immigrant Coalition said Gualtieri enables a brutal agenda of mass deportation through a variety of agreements with federal immigration enforcement. A recent investigation found that Gualtieri's jail was releasing immigrants into ICE custody and then rebooking them, resetting a 72-hour detention time limit. For Connie Burns, who lives just down the street from the Pinellas County Sheriff's Office, it's a traumatic subject. When she heard that Gualtieri was having a press conference, she brought a sign decrying ICE and protested by the media entrance.
4: I was born in Germany during the bombing of Berlin. I remember bombs, I remember sirens, but the thing that has stayed with me is the fact that I always knew what the Germans had done to millions of Jews, and it has left me with an intense pain. This kind of guilt is something that will continue in our country now for generations to come.
2: Burns wants Gualtieri to stop detaining immigrants the way he is now, but she's not hopeful.
4: I know a Nazi when I see one. I know a tyrant when I see one. I know a concentration camp when I see one. And I know a murderer when I see it. I don't understand how people can stand by and see these things around them and not recognize how evil these things are.
2: Gualtieri says the detentions are lawful and that jailing and deporting immigrants makes communities safer. Overflow of contaminants from stormwater ponds is causing a widespread public health problem in an area of Tampa near USF. The university area was set to receive a $15 million grant to address the issues. But WMNF's Hannah LaGlaciano reports that the Trump administration canceled its funding.
5: In 2024, the university area was selected to receive funding from the Environmental and Climate Justice Block Grant Program. It allocated money to communities to address environmental issues in their neighborhoods. However, the following year, the Trump administration issued an executive order called Ending Radical and Wasteful Government DEI Programs and Preferencing.
6: An executive order that essentially said they were not going to support any preferencing for racial or ethnic minorities, any preferencing for environmental justice issues. And our grant in 2025 was specifically for environmental justice.
5: That's Christian Wells, professor of anthropology and director of the Center for Brownfield Research and Redevelopment at the University of South Florida. He says that the Environmental Protection Agency used it as an excuse to take the money away since the grant was not consistent with the executive order. Kim Meyer, litigation director at the Southern Environmental Law Center, says the grant was initially part of a bigger initiative called the Inflation Reduction Act.
7: One thing that they really focused on in that bill was making sure that money went to communities that hadn't historically gotten resources because they were less connected.
5: Despite the setbacks, the university area continues to look for alternative funding options to advance its efforts in providing its residents with clean water. For WMNF News, I'm Hannah Laugliano.
2: A vehicle fire is slowing traffic in both directions on I-4 out by Dinosaur World, and a crash on the Howard Franklin Bridge's southbound span has traffic slow on all three bridges heading towards St. Pete. Another crash is backing up traffic on northbound lanes of the Sunshine Skyway Bridge. Yesterday's storms caused a brief power interruption here at the station, but today should be a little calmer with some scattered storms this afternoon and a high in the low 90s. Those storms will taper off after midnight with a low in the mid 70s, and scattered thunderstorms are expected again tomorrow afternoon with highs in the low 90s. I'm Valerie Smith with the WMNF News headlines. 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

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Do you like to check out new music but also love those great artists throughout the decades? 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

Oh, good morning, good morning, good morning, everybody. And guess what? It's that Dan time again. That's right. Steely Dan. You got it. Off of one of their most famous albums. With Michael McDonald on the backup and everybody else great playing it. A little bit of Peg off the Age album with Izzy K. It is 8:44. Got a couple more songs to do before the Democracy Now! Comes on at 9 o'clock. Hope you're enjoying the show every Wednesday morning, 6 to 9. You'll get me. That's right.

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A self-described left-neck and tree hugger that watches NASCAR, Grant combines sharp humor, powerful storytelling, and thoughtful social commentary in the tradition of Woody Guthrie, Bob Dylan, and Billy Bragg. 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
1: Yeah.
0: You know, I played this a week or two ago, and I got a request to play it again, so I will, because I love this band, Heavy Weather, from Weather Report, Teen Town on WMNF with Izzy K on the Wednesday morning show. Ah, love Jaco Pastoria, huh? What a bass player. Check it out. Listen to it. Very cool.

0: 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A self-described left neck and tree hugger that watches NASCAR, Grant combines sharp humor, powerful storytelling, and thoughtful social commentary in the tradition of Woody Guthrie, Bob Dylan, and Billy Bragg. 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
1: Well, it's that time, everybody, and you know what time that is, huh? Yeah. It's 8:57 in the a.m., and it is time to shut the show down. The Wednesday morning show every week with your host, Izzy K. That's me. 6 to 9 a.m. Good stuff, huh? Steely Dan, The Stones, Gwen Stefani. Oh, God, played some great stuff this morning. I have to tell you, loved it all. Alabama Shake, some Billy Joel, some Atlix, some Van the Man, Brian Ferry. Oh, yeah, Solomon Burke. A couple people called me on that one. Thank you, Jocelyn, for calling in on that bass playing information. And let's see. Josephine, the winner of our Kenny G tickets, thanks for listening as always. And Mark and Mike and Tommy Two-Tone. I don't really believe that's his name, but that's what he said on the phone. So maybe it was Tommy Two-Tone. Anyway, we'll just go with Tommy at this point. It's 8:58. You're going to be stay tuning for Democracy Now! Coming up at the 9 o'clock on the button hour. You got about 2 minutes of some Stones, as always, on the way out the door. Thank you all for listening this morning. I'll be back next week. Actually, no, I won't. I will not be back for a few weeks. I have a couple subs coming in. I hope you're listening. The next couple Wednesdays, I've got some great music set up and planned for everybody. And I look forward to catching you back in a few more weeks. Izzy K out the door on the Wednesday morning show. Stay tuned for Democracy Now. Thank you.

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Good evening and welcome again to Sound Safari here on WMNF Tampa 88.5 FM. I'm your host, Allie. Glad to be with you here tonight, taking a trip around the world with Global Tunes right up until 8 o'clock. And wanted to shout out Beverly for filling in on traffic jams and for that wonderful tribute to our programmer, Scott Elliott, who recently passed. Rest in peace, Scott. You will be missed. And we're going to keep the tunes going in Scott's honor. And so for Sound Safari tonight, we started off with a little Sergio Mendez. That was Mashke Nada. You might have recognized that one. And there's a Sergio Mendez tribute album coming out Friday. So maybe check that out. Thought we'd hear some of that. And then coming up in this set, we'll hear some feel-good tunes. This is brand new music from Angelique Kidjo teaming up with Pharrell Williams. And this one's pretty empowering. It's No Stopping Us.

A fun, upbeat surf tune there with some Minyo, Japanese folk mixed in there. That was Amiko and Kirisutse Gomenaka out of Japan, a.k.a. Amiko Ota and Julian Ohmeyer on that one. And this is Sound Safari, WMNF Tampa. I'm Allie, your host, and this month we're celebrating Latin Heritage Month. So tonight's show is going to be a heavy dose of Latin music, starting with this next set. We already heard some tunes from Brazil, but if you do want to check out more of our Latin music programming, certainly check out Latinx, which is on tonight, 10 to midnight. Right after that, Latino 54 from midnight to 3. And then you can always catch Latin jazz and salsa with DJ Speedy Gonzalez on our HD4 channel. 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

0: on Friday, October 16th, the Spooky returns to New World Music Hall. The WMNF Halloween Ball features three great Florida bands for your eerie listening pleasure. Modular 13. Last Grasp. And Obsidian. Plus this year, Alexis Brooke Williams graces the stage as our host and MC. And DJ Jet will be spinning nocturnal tunes all night. Hey, saints and sinners, don't forget the costume contest. And we will have vending from Cats, Bats, and Beds and Mel Spells. 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

Good evening, and it's your host, Allie, here on WMNF Tampa 88.5 FM. We're just finishing up some lighter fare on Sound Safari tonight. You just heard the pair-up of Bad Bunny and Bomba Estéreo with Ojitos Lindos, honoring our Latin Heritage Month, and we're always playing Latin music, so it's always Latin Heritage Month here on Sound Safari. Before that, we heard from Afro Soul Queen Dorothy Masuka out of South Africa, and then prior to that, heard Saptak Chatterjee, and that was some Indian classical vocals with just a really beautiful kind of light, airy pop that Saptak tends to do, and that's a new release, Ayi Ayi. And we're switching gears here a little bit. This next one is inspired by Peter Tush, who will be in later tonight for Step Outside right after the news at 8 o'clock, so you won't want to miss that. This next one, I think it's kind of like a Massive Attack tune with a Turkish Arab spin on it, and the note that I got on the CD here says funky disco like Bootsy. So there you go. This one's Habibi from Groove Alaturka.

beautiful Pakistani Qawwali vocals there from Nusrat Fateh Ali Khan. And I heard this song and I was like, I know this song. And it was actually featured on the film Bend It Like Beckham, a remix version of it with that iconic voice sampled. And so that was the original of that song that you just heard. And you're tuned to WMNF Tampa, and this is Sound Safari. We're headed towards 7 o'clock. My name is Allie. And in addition to this Pakistani music, we earlier heard some classical Indian singing. And if you're interested in that, there's some guzzle semi-classical Indian music that will be happening September 13th at 7 p.m., put on by the Shruti Foundation. And that's going to be at Spinning Canvas Studio in Tampa. We're now turning to WMNF's Song of the Month. As I mentioned, we're celebrating, especially celebrating Latin Heritage Month in November. This next one is from Cheo Feliciano and a classic salsa tune recorded by Cheo in 1971. And the name is Anacaona, and that is referring to a Taino cacica, so kind of a leading lady, poet and leader in Hispaniola who resisted Spanish colonization and fought to defend her people. And Taino is kind of referring to an indigenous community out of the Caribbean. So right now we're going to hear Anacaona by Cheo Feliciano.

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taking it down a notch here as we close out our first hour on Sound Safari on WMNF Tampa 88.5 FM. I'm your host, Allie, and we just heard a previous song of the day that's put on by Nate Diggity Dog, and appreciate Nate for putting that on and putting those songs together. And if you do want to catch Nate and more of his eclectic music, you can check out The Vortex Monday from 3 a.m. to 6 a.m. or anytime you want on WMNF.org or on the app. And as I mentioned, we're also celebrating Latin Heritage Month. So Joyce Moreno, who we just heard, that was Fingers, a great guitarist and vocalist out of Brazil. And up next, we're going to hear a bit more of some fusion and influences with European music kind of mixing with music from Latin America. And so right now, we're going to hear a tune inspired by some of the music out of France we played a couple weeks ago. We heard Pink Martini with kind of a lyrical, somewhat cabaret style, you might call it. And so this is one of the OG chanson française singers, Léo Ferré, out of the early 20th century, around the 1950s and 60s. And this is off an album where he sang music that included poems from Baudelaire, a well-known French poet out of the 19th century. So this one's called Le Serpent qui Danse, and this is about a snake. It's kind of a metaphor, I think, for a lover, but not in a bad way. It's like shimmering skin, mysterious eyes, that kind of thing. So right now, it's Le Serpent qui Danse, right here on Sound Safari on WMNF Tampa.

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Trumpeter Rick Braun performs the music of Chuck Mangione, the Grammy Award-winning jazz musician known for compositions including Feel So Good and Children of Sanchez. More information and tickets are available at RuthEckerdHall.com.

La Bourrasque, and this is a traditional French musette. So this is kind of a folksy accordion type of music, and I would say around the turn of the 19th century, kind of early 20th century. And so we heard some French tunes in there, some of that European folk music mixed in there. And then before that, you might have recognized this one as a tango. This was Que Falta Que Me Haces by the great Miguel Caló out of Argentina. And so tango actually brings together Argentinian music out of Uruguay with also some European influences due to immigrants who came in and made that kind of mashup there. So just hearing all those things mixed together, as we tend to do here on Sound Safari on WMNF Tampa. And we're going to keep this going. The next one is a request. So thanks to Basil for requesting this a couple weeks ago. This is some Cajun music from Waylon Thibodeau. And if you'd like to make a request or tell me how you're doing, please do get in touch. You can shoot me an email at dj@wmnf.org. Text me at 813-433-0885 or give me a call at 813-239-9663. This is Jolie Blonde from Waylon Thibodeau.

0: This is Tom Scherberger inviting you to join us September 17th at the Commodore in Ybor City for the next edition of Wavemakers Live, WMNF's quarterly speaker series. We will be gathering some of your favorite WMNF news and public affairs hosts to discuss the upcoming midterm elections. A lot will be at stake in November. Control of Congress, control of the state legislature, the governor, the attorney general, the next U.S. senator, and the next mayor of St. Petersburg. I will discuss all of that and more with Mitch Perry, co-host of The Skinny, Donna Davis, co-host of Surly Voices, and Patro Mabili, host of Community Speaks. This is a rare chance to see some of your most popular news and public affairs hosts discussing the November elections and its impact on the nation, the state, and Tampa Bay. Tickets are $10 in advance, $15 day of show, doors open at 7, and the conversation starts at 7:30. That's September 17th at the Commodore in Ybor City. See you there.
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Electric Celtic Fusion there from Martin Bennett. You're tuned to Sound Safari on WMNF Tampa. I'm Allie, your host. We have about half an hour left. Before Martin Bennett, we heard from the Chicano rock band Quetzal out of East LA with a beautiful tune there, Haroko Elegua. And we are celebrating and honoring more than usual Latin heritage with our Latin Heritage Month mission. And right now we're going to hear more from a Mexican duo, electronic duo, Sotomayor. This one's Kema. And I want to give a shout out to Bob for messaging in. I'd love to hear from you. And you can email me, dj@wmnf.org. 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Or shoot me a text, 813-433-0885. Right now, Sotomayor.

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Cumbia Beckiana featuring Beck. That's the Beck and Beckiana, I take it. That's from the Mexican Institute of Sound and the Meridian Brothers, released earlier this year. And that was another prior song of the day that fit our theme here on Sound Safari, where we check out global tunes. And we're just about winding those down now. My name's Allie, and it's been great hanging out with you tonight. Before we heard from the Mexican Institute of Sound, we heard from Bejuco out of the Pacific coast of Colombia with Batea, and we're celebrating extra specially this month Latin heritage. So this next one will be our last Latin-inspired tune. This is from Victor Jara, out of Chile. And Victor is a folksy singer and has a lot of great songs about peace. So this one's kind of about walking the path together, leaving behind hatred. This is Vamos por Ancho Camino.

The band Us in there, that was Filipino folk rock, aka Pinoy rock. They started in the late 70s, kind of following up on the folk we heard from Victor Jara before that, out of Chile. And thanks for hanging out with me tonight. This brings us just about to the end of Sound Safari on WMNF Tampa. And I want to thank Rudolph and John for messaging in. I'm glad you're enjoying the tunes. But don't go anywhere. We have Step Outside coming up right after the news at the top of the hour. Peter is in the house, and you're going to hear some music that you don't hear every day, even on WMNF. So tune in for that. And we're going to wrap things up here with a little Sucus music. Arlos Mabalay, this is Evelyn. Allie signing off. See you next week.

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money.

was it Martin Bennett, I believe, doing some Celtic fusion. Wonderful stuff. 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It is available, as all shows here, for 1 week after broadcast, so definitely check that out. Tonight, here on Step Outside, we are doing the usual. We are doing a, as I wrote and posted on Facebook, a brain-twisting collage of world psych, big band jazz, espionage soundtracks, and strange Latin hybrids. So some of the artists we're going to be featuring tonight, new release by the A La La's, some Barry Adamson, Frank Zappa with orchestra, Le Grand Sabam, Bomba Esoterra, Estereo, Sylvia Cavassier, a new release by her, Steroid Maximus, Arthur Blythe, Gal Costa, Beastie Boys, and much more, even a new Tom Zay. So definitely great stuff to stay tuned for. Hope you are enjoying the show so far. We opened up tonight with the great, amazing Asha Basel from an Artie Berman composition from the movie Caravan called Pia Tuab Tuaha. And sort of set the tone for sort of world psych beginning to the show. So we're going to keep it there with two wonderful pieces. I think both of them from 1968, if I'm not mistaken. The first is Gal Costa from her self-titled first release, I believe, Gal Costa from Brazil. And then following with the sounds of the psychedelic sounds of Japan with the Mops right after that. If you have any questions or concerns, you can text them at 813-433-0885 or send an email to dj@wmnf.org. Let's get right back to it. This is Gal Costa here on Step Outside.

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1: And we just heard a couple really fun world psych pieces. That was the Mops from their Psychedelic Sounds of Japan. We heard Asamade Atanai. And prior to that, from Brazil, we heard the great Gal Costa from her first release doing a Tureg. And that seemed like a good way to open the show, kind of get the juices running. Going to shift gears almost immediately, though, from World Psych to, I guess, what you call, these are just some great songs from a particular period, two of them. And then brand new release by Kovisa Tarabi, who is the lead singer and composer with Gong, the Canterbury Wonder Band. They still exist after, 55 years, I guess? But Kovis is now the leader, K-A-V-U-S. I guess that's pronounced Kovis or Kovis. Really wonderful album. We're going to hear the title track, Water Into Wine, and then following it with the great album Burning Blue Soul, and then something by Wire. So super short, simple, wonderful set here on Step Outside. If you have any questions or comments, send them to, you can text them at 813-433-0885 or send an email to dj@wmnf.org. Here's Kovis Tarabi, new album on Step Outside.

was our literary English set. We finished there with Wire, another The Letter from Cheers Missing. Prior to that, The Matt Johnson. Time Again for the Golden Sunset from Burning Blue Soul. And we opened up with a new release by Kovas Torabi, Water into Wine. We're going to continue with another new release. This is a more percussive set, might be the right way to describe it. We're going to hear from the A La La's brand new release, Sirenas. We're going to hear Snakes of Hydra, followed by Nihiloxia. Is that right? Nihiloxia. Aloxica. Nihiloxica. And the Sorcerers with a recent release. I think this came out about 2 or 3 months ago. Anyway, great stuff. Hope you enjoy it. If you have any questions, just text me, 813-433-0885, or send an email to dj@wmnf.org.

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1: Back after a highly rhythmic set. That was The Sorcerers. Relatively new release called I Too Am a Stranger. It's a band from Leeds, several gentlemen. The piece we heard was He Who Kills With One Leap. Prior to that, from actually from England by way of Uganda, that was Neoloxica from their album Kaloli. We heard Salonga. So Burundi drums plus UK bass. And we open up with a new release and an instrumental by the Alalas from their Serenas album. We heard Snakes of Hydra. And we're going to shift into some beautiful jazz mode here. Got a couple things lined up. First one is the great Arthur Blythe, the title soundtrack to his album Hypnotism. Wonderful, wonderful piece. I think this came out probably like 1998, 1999. Just amazing stuff. We might try to do something else after that, but this may take us close to the top of the hour. So let's just dig in. This is a Hypnotism by Arthur Blythe here on Step Outside.

0: 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A self-described left neck and tree hugger that watches NASCAR, Grant combines sharp humor, powerful storytelling, and thoughtful social commentary in the tradition of Woody Guthrie, Bob Dylan, and Billy Bragg. 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
1: And we're back here on Step Outside. Glad to have you with us. My name's Peter Tush. Always a pleasure. Hopefully you're enjoying yourselves and enjoying the music. That was the great Arthur Blythe from 1991. That was the title track to his super cool album, Hypnotism. And the band is absolutely amazing. It featured Hamiet Blewett on saxophone. Let's see, who else? Famadou Damoy from the Art Ensemble Chicago. He was the drummer. We had Kevin Bell on guitar. Let's see, who else? Gust William Tillis on vibraphone. And, of course, the great Arthur Blythe on sax. Wonderful, wonderful album. Glad I got to feature it. And while I'm thinking about it, it is 8:58. 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This is community radio, and very happy to have you with us. We're going to skip what I was originally planning to do and go right into a crowd favorite, which is Pedro's Dowry, as performed live in 1975. This is Frank Zappa from the Orchestral Favorites album. If you do have any questions or comments, just give me a text at 813-433-0885 or send an email to dj@wmnf.org. Let's get right into it. This is Frank Zappa, and it's going to be followed by two big bands that are slightly in a Zappa-esque kind of frame of mind. So hope you enjoy.

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1: And that was a bit of orchestral magic there from three different ensembles, three different releases. We heard the Flat Earth Society from their album Answer Songs. We heard Miss Possible. Prior to that, Fred Palem and La Sacre du Timpan from their Odyssey album. We heard L'Intrus Part 2. And we opened with Frank Zappa, Pedro's Diary from Orchestral Favorites. You are listening to Step Outside, Strange and Beautiful Music. My name's Peter Tush. It is a pleasure to have you with us. And we are going to go into an espionage set soon. But first, I have a classic Step Outside strange set. So the set coming up begins with a brand new release. Actually, two. One brand new just came out, and the other couple about a month or so ago. And then a classic reissue. So the first is a great new release. I'm so excited to hear the whole thing. This is just a preview of it. Sylvia Cavassier, pianist from Switzerland, who has

been involved in the New York scene and sort of the John Zorn scene for many years, has come out with a new album called At Risk. It is beautiful. We're going to hear the title track. Then we're going to go into the ever so strange French band, Le Grand Sabam, and we're going to hear Raga number 2. And then an album that just, I am so excited, it's reissued. This is David Moss. And the album is called Dense Band, and we're going to hear Fall Away, which I believe features John Zorn, Arto Lindsay, Fred Frith, maybe Wayne Horvitz, but the downtown mafia of New York back in the late 1980s. So I think this will work out well. We've got the kind of brand new downtown sound of Sylvia Cavassier, some really strange, unusual post-magma sounds from France, and then back to New York again in the late 80s. If you have any questions or comments, you can text them, 813-433-0885, or send an email to dj@wmnf.org. Here's Sylvia Cavassier, At Risk, on Step Outside.

0: Are you ready to celebrate? 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
1: And we're back here on Step Outside. That was David Moss, a reissue from the album Dense Band. The piece is called Fall Away. Prior to that, Le Grand Sabam. From their recent album, Janice, we heard Raga 2. And we opened up with Celia Cavassier, the title track to her new release, At Risk, which comes out in a few weeks. We're now going to go into what I've been calling an espionage set. I'm not sure if this really sounds like spy music, but it's definitely got that sort of anxiety vibe to it. So we're going to hear the Beastie Boys, some Barry Adamson, Michael Giacchino, from the Alias soundtrack, Ralph Dullimore, and Steroid Maximus. So definitely hope you enjoy this. 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Here are the Beastie Boys on Step Outside.

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And you are listening to Step Outside here on WMNF, a mere 13 minutes to go before the top of the hour, and then NPR News. And of course, we've got Latinx coming up after that. So definitely stay tuned for great programming here on WMNF. Hope the adrenaline is rushing through you now after that last set. We just heard Steroid Maximus, also known as JG. Whoa, where'd that go? JG. That name is completely gone from my head. Steroid Max. J.G. Thirlwell. There it is. The gentleman who composes music for both Venture Brothers and Archer. You can see where all of that started with Steroid Maximus. That was called Chased from Ectopia. Prior to that, Ralph Dolemore from KPM, one of the library music series from back in the 70s. We heard Man Go Man. Then we heard Michael Giacchino, the Alias 2 soundtrack. Prior to that, Barry Adamson from Back to the Cat. We heard Shadow of Death Hotel. And we opened up way back when with the Beastie Boys, 14th Street Break from the mix-up. We are going to round everything out here. We got about 10 minutes till the top of the hour, and Latinx coming up shortly after that. Going to play a new release that just came out. It's a single. I assume there's going to be an album, I hope. But it's Tom Zay, who we haven't heard from for a while, with Marcello Segreto and Loretta, a piece called Futuro Fruto. And then we're going to hear from the Meridian Brothers, Garacha UFO, No Estamos Solo. If you have any final thoughts or words, you can text them at 813-433-0885 or send an email to dj@wmnf.org. Here is Tom Zay and friends, Futuro Fruto, here on Step Outside.

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Definitely stay tuned. We've got Latinx coming up after NPR News at the top of the hour. It is almost 10 o'clock. Going to leave you with just a little bit of Sonido Gallo Negro, Cosmos 2000. Thanks for listening. Step outside. Tim will be in next week, and I will be back in two.

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El chisme. 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El chisme está bueno. Welcome to Latinx. My name is Isha. Welcome to your Wednesday night. That was a wonderful edition of Step Outside. I have to do homework for Step Outside, and I will. I promise. I had to find a track from 2 weeks ago. You know, that track that goes the one over there. But I know exactly what he's looking for. But nonetheless, welcome, welcome, welcome. We started off tonight with the Animeros from the album Que Bárbaro, a track called Cumbia de Magdalena. So fitting as we just transitioned with a beautiful Meridian Brothers track. Tonight we have lots of music, some new tunes, some old tunes. We're just vibing away. Summer, it's summering. Lightnings are hitting all the way in Tampa Bay, as usual. So we are going to play some more rhythmic stuff in this set. And then we'll see where the night takes us. The night is young. Remember, you can email me at dj@wmnf.org. And here is Otsomatli with Cumbia de los Muertos.

0: to WMNF Tampa. This is Latin X. Welcome to the end of Wednesday night. We're here 10 to midnight. And as you might just, I might have proved myself with this wonderful set. We're vibing. We're vibing tonight. We started off with Otsomatli, with the track Cumbia de los Muertos. And after that, we had new music from Son Rompepera, along with Trish Toledo, Me Olvidaste. We went all the way back to the good old 2018 with Trending Tropics from their self-titled album of this project, with the track La Enfermedad that features Lisa Met from Bombay Stereo. Shout out, Jay. And we closed out with Los Angeles Azules, Santana, and Panteón Rocococo with A Todos Los Rumberos. Yes, yes, yes. It's Wednesday. Let's see. Next set, we're going to go the opposite way. Well, no, not that much the opposite way. I think this last track let a little bit, made your toes dip one time into this next set. This next set is going to include some indie pop, what is indie rock, some alternative rock, some little punk, some little stuff. And we're going to start with Isla de Caras with Las Manos Quietas, also a brand new track. And the Father Muff, if I say that too fast, I'm going to say it wrong. Father Muckers will bring us Más Viejo Es el Viento, and Inner Wave will bring us Considerate. 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
2: 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This is Latinx.

That was none other than El Último Vecino. With Javier Amena. With the track Culebra, Columna, Estatua. From the wonderful album Tu Casa Nueva. Released in 2014 by El Último Vecino. I love that track. It's so vibey. So vibey. Before that, we had Mujeres with Romance Romántico and Las Yumberas, Yumbeñas brought us El tema de amor que esperabas. We are going to continue with brand new music. This next set, it's Lady Power. Powered by the ladies. We're going to start off with the fantastic singer, songwriter, performer, Wendy. I have to get Wendy in here for sure. Wendy, it's a sweet young girl based out of Miami. This is her newest release. It's called Mwaki. She was part of a girl group and all. So we look forward to having Wendy here very soon. But here's, we're going to play Mwaki. That was her new, her latest release last week. And then we'll have Paloma Morphy and Dana and Belinda with Dolce Vita with some female pop action there. And Karol G, Jute Line, and Ruwoski will bring us Baby Wow. Baby! From Karol G's latest album, No Me Arrepiento de Sentir Tanto. Never feel bad for feeling lots of stuff. Lots of feelings. We're here for the vibes. We're here for the feelings. Remember, you can email me at dj@wmnf.org. We are starting our second hour for the night. After midnight, NPR News and Latino 54 will carry out till 3 a.m. with wonderful music. And yeah, here is Mwaki by Wendy. 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

0: Public Affairs host discussing the November elections and its impact on the nation, the state, and Tampa Bay. Tickets are $10 in advance, $15 day of show. Doors open at 7, and the conversation starts at 7:30. That's September 17th at the Commodore in Ybor City. See you there.
1: And you're listening to WMNF Tampa, WMNF.org, and this is Latinx. My name is Isha. I'm here every Wednesday, 10 to midnight, bringing you some Latin alternative music from around the world. And there and back, in front and back. We still have some time. We can do a little dent here with some music. How about we just get a little bit? Let's hop back to this time, our first hour. We're gonna play it a little bit of reggae vibes, rock vibes, some of that, some of that stuff. Ping pong from side to side, visiting our time here an hour or so ago. We're gonna play a track by El Yuri. El Yuri, she is a wonderful master guitarist. She is fantastic. Her name is Cecilia Villar El Yuri, and she is a triple threat. She's an accomplished songwriter and great vocalist and a guitarist. She was born in Ecuador and was raised in New York City. And man, she can shred a guitar, let me tell you, and you're gonna hear that on this next track called Bang Bang from her album Resiste. And after that, we'll have some music from Los Fabulosos Cadillacs, Los Pericos, Dos Santos, and much more. 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

and you're listening to WMNF Tampa. And that was Dos Santos with Es Amor. Before that, we had Los Pericos from Mystic Love, the track Pupilas Lejanas, bringing you that one all the way back from 1998. And we still have time. I'm so excited. Okay, so we still have music ahead. We are going to continue the music for tonight with PJ Sinzuela and Ana Tujol, with Polos Opuestos. Duplat and Juan Pablo Vegas will bring us Mosaico Pirata. And Tipa Tipo with Paua will bring us Prisma. We have about 30 minutes or so, almost 30 minutes, almost, just short of 30 minutes left for tonight. Next week, we are going to have Francesca Cotto from, she's a local artist, and we are going to be discussing her art, and we're going to talk about her gallery out in Ybor City, and all things that matter to Francesca. And when it comes to her, how music has influenced, you know how we do here. So we're going to have her next Wednesday. So stay tuned. Tune in next Wednesday for that. We're going to be here 10 p.m. till midnight, as usual. And yeah, so let's keep going with this music. Like I mentioned, this is Polos Opuestos by PJ Sinzuela and Ana Tujol.

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And that was the Wookiees with Cinema Paradiso with Radio. We are going to say goodbye with some Dengue, Dengue, Dengue. But in the meantime, I must say thank you for listening. Thank you for joining me for this last 2 hours. We'll see you next Wednesday, 10 to midnight, here on Latinx. Next week, we'll have our guest, Francesca, from Tropical Gallery in Ybor, and much more. Stay tuned for Latino 54 after the NPR news. And always remember, be kind to yourself, be patient with others, and we'll see you on the flip side. Bye!

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1: It's Tiny Desk Radio from NPR Music. I'm Ana Maria Sayer, bringing you concerts from the archives of the popular Tiny Desk series. On the show, bluegrass virtuoso Sierra Hole.

soprano Barbara Hannigan makes soaring music at the desk. 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

0: It's Tiny Desk Radio from NPR Music. I'm Ana Maria Sayer. We've had the honor of hosting some very talented musicians at the Tiny Desk, like true masters of their craft. And today's show is all about celebrating some of them. Later, we've got the virtuosic vocals of soprano Barbara Hannigan. After that, killer guitarist Vernon Reed with his band Living Color. But first, we have the virtuoso mandolin player Sierra Hall. Joining me to chat about Sierra and her insane mandolin string plucking abilities is NPR music critic, correspondent, my friend, Anne Powers. It's so good to have you on the show, Anne.
1: Hey, Anna. I'm so happy to be here and especially to talk about this incredible virtuosic musician who's really been changing the game in her genre for quite a while.
0: And the mandolin has always been an iconic instrument in bluegrass music.
1: Yes.
0: And Sierra Hall has become a pretty iconic figure in the genre herself. Can you tell me about Sierra? What is so stunning about her sound?
1: Well, her story is just as fascinating as her sound. She was a child prodigy. She started playing when she was in grade school, a little bit outside of Nashville in a small town here in Tennessee. Her parents were big music fans and noticed that Sierra had an exceptional talent. She picks up the mandolin around 8. By the time she was 10, some pretty important people were noticing, including Alison Krauss. Here's a great story on it. When Sierra was, I think, around 9, she first heard Alison Krauss. Alison Krauss, of course, being the woman who changed bluegrass in a lot of ways. Definitely the most popular bluegrass artist of the late 20th century. Sierra has a notebook. She drew a picture of herself and Alison Krauss on stage at the Grand Ole Opry.
0: Wow.
1: In this notebook from when she was a kid, right? I swear to God, within 2 years, she was doing it. She actually was on stage at the Opry with Alison.
0: I mean, talk about the power of manifestation.
1: Oh, absolutely. Well, it's the power of manifestation, but it's also the power of institutions. Because here's the thing about bluegrass. Bluegrass, first of all, it's all about, you know, virtuosity and just incredible skill. But it's also about collaboration and community. And also, bluegrass is a music of mentorship. So Alison Krauss took her under her wing. Not too long later, she met people like Bella Fleck and Chris Thiele, other greats in the field, and also innovators in the field. So even before she went to the Berklee College of Music when she was about 17, 18, she was on the road to being the great virtuoso and the great genre expander that she is today.
0: And all of that collaboration and all that time that she spent really getting to know other people's sound is what makes her so unique to me. She has this real awareness of what makes her picking style so unique. She sat down with Tiny Desk producer and video editor Kara Frame after she played her Tiny Desk in 2025. Check out what she told her.
2: You know, I grew up playing bluegrass music where everybody plays like 1,000 notes a minute anyway. So it's kind of built into the thing, you know, like a... you know?
3: Effortless.
2: A lot of like fast tempo instrumental tunes is kind of a big part of that bluegrass repertoire that I grew up playing, you know. So, I mean, I love songs. I love writing songs. So, you know, it's like I love tasteful playing, but it's always fun to kind of let your hair down a little and just get in there and play some fast bluegrass too.
3: Yeah, so fun.
0: And Anne, that talent has not gone unnoticed. I mean, Sierra Hall is also a 6-time winner of the International Bluegrass Music Association's Mandolin Player of the Year Award.
1: She is. She still retains that credibility in the hardcore, purist bluegrass community. But as a singer and a songwriter and a band leader, she's part of this younger generation that's taking bluegrass into new spaces.
0: This all sounds amazing, Anne. Here's Sierra Hall at the Tiny Desk, starting off with Boom.

Well, you guys, this is truly a pinch me moment. I can't believe we're at Tiny Desk. We're all such big fans of the show, and this has been truly on my bucket list for so long. So thank you for having us. Thanks for inviting us in. This next one is an instrumental that I called Lord, That's a Long Way, because my husband's mamaw used to always say, now, how far y'all live from here? We call Nashville home back in Tennessee, and we'd drive out there to their house in East Tennessee, and she'd say, now, how far is it from Nashville to here? It's about 3 hours, we'd say, and she'd go, 3 hours? Lord, that's a long way. So, it's a traveling song, if you will.

0: Beautiful stuff.
1: Absolutely gorgeous. That was Sierra Hull at the Tiny Desk. We just heard Lord, That's a Long Way. She also played Boom.
2: Thank you so much.
1: Our friend and colleague Kara Frame produced this Tiny Desk, and Josh Newell mixed the show. Up next, another virtuoso, this time in classical singing, Barbara Hannigan. 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
1: It's Tiny Desk Radio from NPR Music. I'm Ana Maria Sayre. In a little bit, we're going to hear a set from the Rockers' Living Color, including a version of their classic track, Cult of Personality. But first, something a little more spare, just a little bit, from soprano Barbara Hannigan.

0: It's really hard to overstate Barbara Hannigan's credentials. She's worked with the top symphonies in Europe, both as a singer and a conductor. She's known for her contemporary vocal performances, but the songs she brought to the Tiny Desk were from another time and place. Vienna, at the beginning of the 20th century. This, shockingly, is not my expertise, so we called up our classical whiz, Tom Huizinga, my favorite person to talk to tell us about this specific splice of history that Hannigan brought to the Tiny Desk.
1: I love the music of this period in Vienna when traditional harmony and, like, the essential building blocks of Western music as we knew it from the romantic 19th century composers is kind of losing ground. It's becoming untethered. It's transitioning, dying a little, actually, in the face of what would quickly become modernism. And you can see it, too, in art and literature, but it's especially potent in music as the melodies become more wayward. And the harmonies here are very rich, voluptuous even, but almost like too much, like it's overripe fruit. So these songs are not that often performed, and I should say rarely, if ever, sung as well as Hannigan sings them. There's something about her brain and her vocal cords just seem to be pre-wired to sing this music of the late romanticism at the turn of the 20th century.
0: Overripe fruit. I love that. That was my friend and colleague, Tom Huizinga, who covers classical music for us, and there's always something to learn from him. Now, let's hear it. Here's Barbara Hannigan at the Tiny Desk, channeling Vienna from more than 100 years ago. She starts with a song called Conception, written by the composer Alexander Zemlinsky.

Barbara Hannigan at the Tiny Desk singing Light in the Night, composed by Alma Mahler. Up next, Only One Who Knows Longing by Hugo Wolf.

That was Barbara Hannigan at the Tiny Desk singing Only One Who Knows Longing, composed by Hugo Wolf. Up next, Present Me With Your Golden Comb by Arnold Schoenberg.

absolutely stunning. That was Barbara Hannigan at the Tiny Desk. What we just heard was Present Me With Your Golden Comb, composed by Arnold Schoenberg. Before that, Only One Who Knows Longing by Hugo Wolf. Light in the Night by Alma Mahler. And she started that performance with Conception by Alexander Zemlinsky. This Tiny Desk was produced by Tom Heisinga. Josh Rogeson was the audio engineer. Next, we're going to plug in the amps and rock out with Living Color, coming up after a quick break. 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

0: 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From the estate of Joan B. Kroc, whose bequest serves as an enduring investment in the future of public radio, and seeks to help NPR produce programming that meets the highest standards of public service in journalism and cultural expression. And from the Carnegie Foundation.
1: 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I'm Ana Maria Sayer. We're going to wrap up this hour with Living Color and its virtuosic guitarist, Vernon Reed. Living Color is the black rock band that shook rock critics and MTV viewers back in the late 1980s. Reed founded and led Living Color at CBGB's, the heart of New York's downtown punk scene. Now, at the beginning, Living Color's sound and lineup was a work in progress because at the same time, Vernon Reed was in a different band. He was making a name and a living playing guitars and a banjo with this wild, rambunctious jazz rock band, Ronald Shannon Jackson and the Decoding Society.

Reed's influences range from Jimi Hendrix, Carlos Santana, Eddie Hazel of Funkadelic, and Eddie Van Halen, to James Brown and Miles Davis. His own fingers take him on adventures in metal, blues, hardcore punk, jazz and funk, and global sounds from the Caribbean and the Middle East.

0: As if we haven't listed enough big names already, even Mick Jagger was involved. He had a significant role in producing a couple of the band's early demos, which led Living Color to sign with a major label, make an album, and eventually drop this single.
1: And during the few moments that we have left, we want to talk right down to earth in a language that everybody here can easily understand.

0: Cults of Personality, their all-time signature track, reached the top 20 of Billboard's Hot 100 and number 9 on Billboard's Album Rock Tracks in 1989. The song made Living Colour, a band of four rocking black musicians, icons. Living Colour opened for the Rolling Stones' Steel Wheels tour and played sold-out stadiums around the world. 4 decades later, Living Colour is still touring and playing exciting shows like this one you're about to hear. They arrived at the desk for Black Music Month in 2025, and they mostly played tracks from Time's Up, their second album. But obviously, Cult of Personality had to be first.
1: So last night I had the good fortune of interviewing Robert De Niro and Martin Scorsese, but I'm more excited for this. I want to be clear about that.
0: Comedian and TV host W. Kamau Bell introduced them.
1: These gentlemen right here powered my youth, made me understand blackness, also made me understand how to exist in this industry when the industry isn't interested in your opinion. Without them, I would be nothing. Maybe I'd still be a dad, but without them, I would not be the black man I am today. I owe it all to them. I think we don't give enough credit to the fact that rock and roll did not die with Jimi Hendrix in black people's hands. Black people continue playing rock and roll after Jimi Hendrix was dead. And without these guys being at the forefront of that, we would not know.
0: So let's hear it. At the tiny desk, Doug Wimbish, bass and backing vocals, Will Calhoun on drums, Vernon Reed on guitar and backing vocals, and Corey Glover vocals.
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1: Living Color at the Tiny Desk. We just heard Solace of You and Pride. 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Bobby Carter was the producer and Josh Newell the audio engineer for this Tiny Desk. 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Tiny Desk Radio is produced by Walter Ray Watson, Noah Caldwell, and Danica Panetta. Our series editor is Lars Gottrich, with help this week from Otis Hart. Sarah Mohammed is our executive producer, and Sonali Mehta is the executive director of NPR Music. Our theme is composed by Kaylin Ellis. And that's our show. You've been listening to Tiny Desk Radio. Thanks for joining us. This is NPR.
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3: 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I'm your host, Ken Apperson. It's a deep dive show. 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
1: I wouldn't trade a blue sky for the way I feel for you.
2: A bull rider, a TV star, and a songwriter. Might seem like a lot for just one man, but somehow Ryan Bingham does it all. The country singer grew up on the rodeo circuit. That's where he started playing guitar. And that guitar has taken him to big places, including the Oscars and the Grammys. You might also know him as a recurring character in the hit TV show Yellowstone. Ryan Bingham plays an ex-felon ranch hand named Walker, a role that he got after show creator Taylor Sheridan learned about Bingham's rodeo days. Ryan Bingham's newest album is They Call Us the Lucky Ones. And coming up, he treats you to a mini concert of songs from that new record. Ryan Bingham, today. I'm Raina Duris, and this is World Cafe. Before you get to that mini concert, some new music from Alabama Shakes and the Womack Sisters on the way. But right now, Lucinda Williams' take on the Beatles, While My Guitar Gently Weeps.

0: Hey, Raina Duris with you on World Cafe. You have a mini concert from Ryan Bingham coming up a little later this hour. If you watched the show Yellowstone, you may know him from that. So I thought it might be fun to play a song from another musician who's appeared on screen lots of times. David Bowie, who maybe most memorably was on your screen as the Goblin King in The Labyrinth, depending on how old you are. But I really liked when he played himself on the show Extras and sang this little ditty about Ricky Gervais.
1: Chubby little loser, national joke.
2: No, not chubby little loser. No.
1: Pathetic little fat man, no one's bloody laughing. The clown that no one laughs at, they all just wish he'd die.
0: Goes on for a while like that as Ricky Gervais gets more and more upset. That is Bowie in the show Extras. And now here he is with Oh, You Pretty Things on World Cafe.

Warren Zevon with Accidentally Like a Martyr. For that, new Alabama Shakes, I Feel Hope Coming. Also coming, a mini concert from Ryan Bingham next on World Cafe.

Hey, this is World Cafe. I'm Rena Duris. Lots of country singers wear cowboy hats, but Ryan Bingham really earned his. He spent his teen years literally riding bulls in rodeos. That background led to him being cast as a ranch hand named Walker in the TV Western drama Yellowstone. But earlier than that, it also led to his music career. He first started playing guitar for his friends on the rodeo circuit. Since getting his first record deal in 2007, Ryan Bingham has been on this show several times, released a bunch of albums, and won an Academy Award, Golden Globe, and Grammy for his song The Weary Kind from the soundtrack he collaborated on with T-Bone Burnett for the 2009 film Crazy Heart. He's touring this fall with backing band The Texas Gentlemen to promote his latest album, They Call Us the Lucky Ones. But before he went out on that tour, he stopped by World Cafe to record this special mini concert of some of his new songs. His set starts with the song Twist the Knife. It's Ryan Bingham, live for World Cafe.

0: Thank y'all so much for letting me play you a few songs. I sure appreciate you. Thank you.
1: Let the Big Dog Eat. That's a live performance from Ryan Bingham. That song is on his latest album, They Call Us the Lucky Ones. Thank you so much to Ryan Bingham for that exclusive live mini concert. I'm Raina Duras, back in a moment with more World Cafe.

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And if you do, be sure to subscribe because there are new performances and interviews going up there all the time. Here's a new song from Sam and Louise Sullivan, Down on Love.

That was The Blue Nile, taking you for a walk in the big city in the 80s, Tinseltown in the Rain on World Cafe. And now an artist from the Blue Mountains, which is in New South Wales, Australia. And if you are a fan of Kathleen Edwards, I feel like you might dig this. There's something about her voice and the songwriting here kind of feels a little Kathleen-y. Her name's Julia Jacklin. This is Get Away From Me, I Think I'll Love You Soon on World Cafe.

0: Just Like Heaven. That is The Cure coming up to the end of this hour of World Cafe. Thank you again to Ryan Bingham for the mini concert that you heard earlier this hour. And thanks to our line producer, Will Loftus, for his work on that session. Thanks also to our affiliates across the country who bring this show to you and our whole team who make it. We produce it at WXPN at the University of Pennsylvania in Philadelphia. I'm Raina Duris. 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
0: Maybe there are moments in your own life that you can identify as clear turning points for you. For this artist, Alex Amen, one of those turning points was watching a music documentary.
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0: I'll tell you what documentary convinced Alex Amen to drop out of school, buy a van, and start a band later this hour. Plus, you'll hear new music from Remy Wolf. Joanna Samuels. It's turning, it's coming around again. All the circles back. And Phoebe Bridgers. It's all those tunes and more on the way. I'm Raina Duris. This is World Cafe.
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0: This artist started playing music when she was just 9 years old, taught herself piano. So she always knew that this is what she wanted to do, and she's kept on doing it since. Nicole Atkins releases her 7th studio album, Drama, later this month. From Drama, Nicole Atkins, When the Night Falls.